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7: The top stories this hour. A once-in-a-generation, almost total solar eclipse has wowed millions of people across the UK. Crowds gathered in parks, beaches and on hilltops to watch the moon glide past the sun, achieving more than 90% just after 7 o'clock. There was a total eclipse in Spain and Iceland. This couple travelled from Atlanta to Mallorca.
8: It was worth all 90 seconds of totality that we got. We were... It really, like you said, there are words that don't describe it.
9: Sometimes you are forced to see it, witness it with its fullness and its power, and you realize, oh yeah, no, I get to do this.
7: Hundreds of thousands of students in England, Wales and Northern Ireland will get their A-level results this morning. Technical qualifications will also be awarded. Students who don't get their expected grades can apply through clearing. Professor Peter Slee, Vice-Chancellor at Leeds Beckett, says there'll be many opportunities over the next week.
10: And it's critical that when you take this kind of decision about what you're going to do with the next stage of your career, that you think hard about making the right decision. Don't just jump into the first thing that comes along.
7: The UK's fifth heatwave will peak today, with the Met Office forecasting temperatures of up to 38 degrees and amber weather warning for extreme heats in place. An RSV vaccine given during pregnancy has halved the number of babies needing intensive care. Figures from the UK Health Security Agency suggest 63 babies were admitted last winter. White House Press Secretary Caroline Leavitt is leaving her role at the end of the month. The 28-year-old, famously one of Donald Trump's staunchest defenders, says she wants to spend more time with her family. And there's another gold for Great Britain and Northern Ireland at the European Athletics Championships in Birmingham. Matthew Hudson-Smith won the 400-metre final for the third time, making him the most decorated GB athlete in the Games' history. From Sky News, I'm Fader Silver.
5: No, no.

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2: 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Waking up the Forth Valley.
3: It's gonna be great, gonna be great, gonna be a good day.
4: Good morning.
5: Well, hello, good morning to you.
4: Well, wasn't that a disappointment last night?
5: Honestly, just typical that we have clouds. I mean, it's just rubbish.
4: And it's like the World Cup all over again.
5: Oh, do you think?
4: Yeah.
5: Does it feel that way?
4: It does.
5: And well, all over the world and, you know, down south. Oh, isn't this amazing? Everyone's cheering
4: exactly,
5: and
4: yeah.
5: clapping, having the time of their lives.
4: And Scotland, well, we just get clout.
5: Honestly, it was so disappointing. It got a little bit dull and a little bit chilly. And then the birds started going a bit mad, like they were getting ready for bed.
4: Yeah.
5: And that was it.
4: Yeah, it wasn't ideal.
5: What can we do? I watched it on the telly after and I was dead jealous, honest. Because I'm like, I'm not going to see the next one.
4: Well, not in the UK, no. You go abroad.
5: Can I?
4: Yeah,
5: when
4: go abroad
5: that,
4: to
5: then?
4: Watch it. I don't know.
5: Right, we need to look into that.
4: Have a look.
5: Right.
4: Or there'll be one in the Southern Hemisphere sometime soon, probably.
5: Right then, I'll do that.
4: Take a
5: holiday.
4: Take a wee trip to Australia. Get the shrimp and the barbie and watch the eclipse.
5: What's that? Where are you from then?
4: Australia, mate.
5: Really? Because it sounds like East End of London. But that's just me.
4: Right, before I go on and offend any other nation, good morning. Thursday, the 13th of August, 6:31. You're on with Brad, Chaz and Andrew this morning. Nelly's on the other side of this.
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0: On Thursday morning across the Forth Valley, a Central FM, Ride With Me and Still Fails Baxter before that, and Murder on the Dance Floor right then. Today's national days, there isn't many of them, but they're two all-righters.
1: Okay, all right.
0: So, today, National Left-Handers Day.
1: Ooh. My wee cousin's a left-hander.
0: I feel they have a difficult start to life. They are given the gift of left-handism and then forced to pay for it for the rest of their life.
1: Yeah.
0: Because not only do you get a manky hand when you write because you go over your writing.
1: Write like that.
0: Yeah. They should really write right to left as opposed to left to right.
1: Yeah.
0: That would help them. But also, usually have to pay over the odds for the likes of, I don't know, left-handed golf clubs.
1: Well, left-handed. That's not right.
0: Other things that you need that are left-handed. Yeah, guitars. I think that's ambidextrous.
1: Okay. Right, what would you say? Guitars? Do you not just turn it upside down and string it the other way?
0: Don't think so.
1: Right.
0: I think you have to get a left-handed guitar, do you not? I don't know, I might be talking absolute rubbish. If you're left-handed this morning, get in touch, let us know. What's the extras that you need to buy?
1: Tell us your challenges.
0: That's it, yeah.
1: Give you a bit of sympathy.
0: And it is also, pretty, this is a Thursday and not a Friday. It's National Prosecco Day.
1: Right,
0: yeah. Love a wee bit of Prosecco,
1: do you?
0: Mate. Yeah.
1: I've never had any.
0: You've never had Prosecco?
1: No. I find it annoying because it's everywhere and everyone's like, oh, it's Prosecco time and all these signs and everything. I'm like, that's just annoying.
0: I find you annoying.

0: A beautiful day expected across the Forth Valley today. Highs of 27 degrees expected. Not bad, right?
1: It's manageable, sort of.
0: It's sort of all manageable. It was warm yesterday. Today is going to be even warmer.
1: Yeah. I'll just stay in the house, Brad.
0: That's the point in that. There's your script. Man in the arena. And you're on with Brad, Shazza and Dandrew this morning. Let's do the hard one.
1: Okay. 5% of us are deathly afraid of this animal.
0: Deathly afraid of
1: afraid,
0: this animal?
1: Deathly
0: well,
1: afraid.
0: It's got to be something like a lion or a tiger.
1: Well, no, it doesn't, because
0: well,
1: it isn't. No, it's not. When
0: well, what else are you deathly afraid of? An ant?
1: You'd be... People are.
0: Oh, my goodness.
1: People are. Nah. Bear in mind, it's only 5% of folk.
0: Right.
1: It could be an ant.
0: Could be an ant. Okay.
1: But it's not on this occasion.
0: Right, if you reckon you know what it is this morning, 0330-838-1031, that's our WhatsApp number. Get that one saved in your phone. You're going to need it next week. And also, you can drop us a message on the Central FM app if you're listening via that. And we've got the cardigans on and the latest travel next.
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18: Good morning. Traffic looking lovely and light across the network for your Thursday morning, though we will find traffic building in Stirling around Boroughmuir Road, around the Craigs roundabout, but so far coping at the moment. No issues for St Ninian's Road as well, where it meets Port Street. If you're heading for Bridge of Allen or at Henderson Street, just by the train station, issue-free both east and westbound. Blair Logie on the A9, all clear towards the A91. The main routes, the Bannockburn M80, M9 clear, and the M876 to towards the Kincardine and Clackmannanshire bridges. Now Falkirk at Falkirk Stadium, we've got no delays on the A9 all approaches, and traffic just slightly sluggish if you're heading for Kearse Lane at Bellevue Street. That's your latest. I'm Vicky Spence. We'll have more in 40 minutes.
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0: Central FM. 6 minutes to seven on Thursday morning. Right, we need to find out the answer to this morning's hard one, which was Shaz.
1: 5% of us are deathly afraid of this animal.
0: Right, okay. So, Robert's been straight in this morning. He's reckoned the answer is spiders. See, I reckon it'd be more than that. A lot of people are scared of spiders.
1: Yeah. I don't know why. Yeah. They're more scared of you than you are of them, I would imagine.
0: Josh is going this morning with butterflies or moths. And Mr. Manbun says seagulls, because one stole his sausage roll before.
1: Oh, Mr. Manbun. You sure they weren't after your man bun?
0: Probably.
1: Do you know what I mean?
0: Well, we thought it was a wee rat or something on the back.
1: A rat? I was thinking more of a donut rather than a rat. That's quite offensive. Mr. Manbun, I'd be quite offended by that, to be honest.
0: Dawn's gone along the lines of spiders as well. She can't even deal with the tiny ones.
1: Oh, heck. Listen, I like to look at them. There was a giant one the other day. I'm fascinated by them.
0: Until it jumps at your face.
1: Do they jump?
0: Yeah, spiders jump.
1: Do they? Uh-huh. Do they?
0: Yeah.
1: When have you seen a spider jump at your face?
0: When you look at it too close.
1: Honestly? Yeah. Oh, no, right. I've got the heebies now.
0: Callum in Stirling says, is it snakes? Absolutely no chance I'd go near one.
1: Oh, no. Thankfully, we don't have them in this country.
0: Leanne, wasps. It's got to be wasps, she says.
1: Yeah, but no.
0: Oh, right, okay. Megan in Grangemouth reckons it is mice.
1: No, not mice either.
0: Okay.
1: We were very close with the seagulls.
0: Okay.
1: Because we're talking about 5% of people are deathly afraid of birds in general.
0: There we go.
1: What, even little robins?
0: Oh, I don't know.
1: These little robins at Christmas are sitting on the spade in the snow.
0: Let's not chat about snow when it's going to be 27 degrees, Shaz. Come on. Bruno Mars now.

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6: With the latest that... Just after 7 years, Andrew Baxter.
8: A major protest is being held later at the Glenburthy roundabout against plans for an AI data centre in Larbert. Thousands of people have raised objections to the plans by Apertura. It would create a centre just hundreds of metres from Forth Valley Royal Hospital. A public meeting is also being held next month. Falkirk Council are to carry out a review of polling places across the area. There are currently 9 electoral wards across the Falkirk district. People across the Falkirk area are being asked to share their views. A consumer group is warning of more scams where people are tricked into approving card payments, which says new rules mean victims could face extra hurdles getting their money back than if it was transferred out of their bank accounts. Expert Lisa Webb says protection needs to catch up.
9: We need to make sure that where scammers are changing their tactics, we are aware of what those tactics are so that we can make sure that banks and financial institutions and the Financial Ombudsman Service are on top of it so that it gets stamped out.
8: And Rangers have work to do if they're to reach the playoff round of the Europa League. They're 2-1 down after their first leg against Jagiellonia. Hearts played their second leg against Benfica after losing 6-1 last Thursday.
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8: Throughout this morning across the Forth Valley before a few showers later on. Feeling warm with highs of 27 degrees Celsius. That's the latest. I'm Andrew Baxter.
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10: 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Please welcome
4: Brad, Shaz and Andrew. Waking up the Forth Valley.
11: It's gonna be great, gonna be great, gonna be a good day.
6: Taking 27 degrees as a win because the eclipse last night was shocking.
10: However, the sunrise this morning was something else.
6: Oh, I didn't see it. It was foggy.
10: Oh.
6: Only did I not see the eclipse because it was cloudy, didn't see the sunrise this morning because it was foggy.
10: Oh, but it's going to be a lovely day, so stop moaning. Yeah.
6: All right.
10: 1 out of 3 ain't bad.
6: Andrew, your reaction when we were chatting about it off air was priceless, to be fair.
8: Who do we write to about this?
6: I'm not sure. NASA, probably.
8: Yeah.
6: Yeah.
8: Move the clouds.
6: Move the clouds. Listen, They can seed them in, like, Dubai, so surely we can disperse them somehow.
10: Seed them?
6: Yeah.
10: Really? What does that even mean?
6: Well, they put stuff in the sky and it makes clouds and it rains.
10: No.
6: Yeah.
10: Really?
6: Uh-huh.
10: Why can't they do that over the south of Britain just now? And then people would not be in drought. That just seems mad.
6: Well, the Dubai people do it.
10: Wow, must cost a bit though, eh?
6: Probably. That is pennies to them out there.
10: I know. Crazy.
6: It is, yeah.
10: Crazy biscuits.
6: Anyway, Thursday morning is 6 minutes past seven. You are waking up with Brad, Shaz and Andrew. And let's get on some Olivia Rodrigo and David Guetta and Kelly Rowland just now.
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0: Olivia Rodrigo, there is Stupid Song. This is Central FM. You are waking up with Brad, Shaz and Andrew, 7:13 across the Forth Valley. Now, if I said Harry Potter has basically caused the reroute of a power cable, would you believe me?
1: Yes, because it's the world of magic, isn't it? So yes, I do.
0: Well, it has happened.
1: What? Well, tell me more.
0: Well, Harry Potter fans have apparently convinced planners...
1: Yeah.
0: ...to reroute a £430 million underwater sea cable after discovering that the original route would have passed close to Dobby's famous grave.
1: Oh, my giddy aunt. You can't have that.
0: Yeah.
1: You can't have that. That is like Mecca.
0: Apparently, the Green Link interconnector links to the UK and Ireland was originally planned to pass through part of Freshwater West Beach in Pembrokeshire.
1: Yeah.
0: Which is apparently where Dobby has his grave. Now, of course... It's fictional. There isn't a grave there. It doesn't exist. However, they have moved this power cable because of this.
1: It's a place of significance, is what it is. Have you even been down the Harry Potter route yet?
0: No.
1: Well, you will do one day.
0: The closest I've come to Harry Potter is platform 9 3/4 at King's Cross.
1: Right, okay. I've done it all. I've been down to the studios and everything.
0: Right.
1: Read all the books umpteen times. Watched all the films umpteen times.
0: How many films is there?
1: 7.
0: Right, I've seen maybe 2.5.
1: Really?
0: Yeah.
1: They get better as they go on. They're a bit like cringy to start with.
0: Gotcha.
1: Not if you're little.
0: Right.
1: But if you're an adult, you're like, that was a bit... Mm.
0: It wasn't really my kind of scene when I was younger, you see.
1: Oh, really?
0: Yeah.
1: Honestly, do you not even read the books?
0: No.
1: Oh.
0: And do you know what the worst thing about it is?
1: What?
0: I got the... And I think it's Philosopher's Stone. Was that the first one?
1: Yeah.
0: I think I got one of the books that, you know, was selling for hundreds of thousands.
1: And what did you do with it?
0: I binned it.
1: You didn't?
0: I did. This was years ago, right enough. Well, because...
1: That's sacrilege.
0: I know. Probably shouldn't have told you that one.
1: It's a book. It's a bit racy with you now.

0: 22 across the Forth Valley, Alternati and Free. That is what you need to just give you that little bit of a push for Thursday morning.
1: We had a little, like, an official boogie there, didn't we?
0: A wee mini rave at 7:22. That's not bad. Yeah. Some part of my body isn't ready before that. The complete opposite vibe of that track. Yeah. But still, sounding good. Too early for this morning. I want to chat about the tiny things that feel like a bit of a personal attack. You know, when some things, they're not actually a big deal, but when they happen first thing in the morning, they feel like the universe is specifically decided to ruin your day. I'm chatting about, you know, you put your toast down and or it falls and it lands butter side down instead of butter side up. You plug your phone in, yet it's not been charging overnight because you forgot to flick the socket on. That's the sort of thing I want to hear about this morning. 0330 838 1031 is our number on the WhatsApp via the Central FM app if you're listening on that. And we will get to that after some Shaka Khan and Snoop Dogg and Mystique next.
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14: Good morning, starting in Falkirk this morning. There is some queues now at Kerrisline at Bellevue Street eastbound and busy traffic around Falkirk Stadium on the A9 all approaches. Also heading for the Sheriff Court, traffic is very slow around Camlan roundabout heading south from Stirling Road. To your major routes, Kincardine and Clackmannanshire bridges issue free, no delays through the M9 from the Kelpies up to the M80 at Bannockburn. And then for Stirling, just your usual hotspots, it's Boroughmuir Road around Craig's roundabout southbound. round. Also some traffic if you're heading up to the Causeway Head roundabout, just at the roundabout itself, all approaches, but otherwise a light front on the M9 south towards Bridge of Allen. That's your latest. I'm Vicky Spence. We'll have more in 20 minutes.
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0: Talking about boogies, we had a meeting last night with the band for the wedding to sort out what they're going to play and stuff.
1: Oh, yeah?
0: Oh, yes. Some good tunes going to happen there.
1: Amazing, you're going to have such a good time.
0: Come asked on. Them to try and see if they could do this one. He was like, I can't get my voice that high. Shaka Khan, Snoop Dogg, Boogies in My Soul, Central FM, Mystique and Scandalous before that. We are talking too early for this in the next few minutes. Things that, they're not a big deal, but when they happen to you really in the morning, it's like make or break. So keep them coming in. 0330 838 1031 is our WhatsApp number this morning. Right now, though, at 7:35 with all the latest news and sport, here's Andrew Baxter.
2: A major protest is being held later at the Glenburthy roundabout against plans for an AI data centre in Larbert. Thousands of people have raised objections to the plans by Apertura. Falkirk Council are to carry out a review of polling places across the area. There are currently 9 electoral wards across the Falkirk district. And a consumer group is warning of more scams where people are tricked into approving card payments, which says new rules mean victims could face extra hurdles getting their money back.
1: And your weather, another very warm day, mainly dry and bright with some sunny spells, though hazy at times this afternoon, and the chance of the odd heavy and thundery shower as well, with a maximum temperature of 27 degrees.
3: Sports update with IBT.
2: Rangers have work to do if they're to reach the playoff round of the Europa League. They're 2-1 down after their first leg against Jagiellonia. Hearts play their second leg against Benfica after losing 6-1 last Thursday. Motherwell and Hibs are both in Conference League action tonight. The Edinburgh side are 2-1 up after last week's first leg against Skendia. Motherwell a level at 1-1 after their first game against HJK Helsinki. And Celtic have signed Hayasem Hassan from Real Oviedo in Spain. The winger made headlines for his performance against Argentina as Egypt came close to knocking Lionel Messi's team out. And that's your latest Central FM Sport.
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0: Right then, too early for this morning. What has basically landed at the wrong time? It's absolutely minuscule. But because this hit you too early this morning, you think your world's about to crumble. That is what we're chatting about.
1: Okay, I couldn't find my glasses this morning.
0: Mm-hmm.
1: Now, that would mean if I hadn't found them, it would have meant putting contact lenses in at stupid o'clock in the morning, and then my eyes would have been on stalks. So, glasses missing. So I had the hassle of having to rummage around the house at stupid o'clock, trying to not to wake the rest of the household. And, I found them down the side of the sofa.
0: Do you know what they need to do?
1: What?
0: You know how you get, like, AirTag for your suitcases and stuff like that?
1: Yeah.
0: They need to install these in, like, the legs of a glass, in your glasses, so you can just open your phone and go, oh, that's where they are.
1: I was looking on it. That's a good idea, but they've gone...
0: By the way, trademark 2026, 7:37, Thursday the 13th of August. That's my idea. You're not having it.
1: I was going to say... They've probably got beyond that. You're a bit late to part. They've got like smart glasses now, haven't they?
0: Oh, don't talk about smart glasses. They're
1: they look
0: getting banned.
1: Awful, are they?
0: They're getting banned. Like Witherspoons have just said you're not getting in across their
1: quite
0: whole
1: right.
0: franchise.
1: Dodgy ass.
0: I know CalMac have banned them on the ferries.
1: Good.
0: There's loads and loads of places.
1: I'm so glad they're terrible.
0: And all banned potentially because of one person that was going around on TikTok with them as well.
1: Mm-hmm.
0: It's causing a bit of an uproar.
1: I don't fancy them.
0: Mm-hmm.
1: Anyway, there we are. Listen to us, moral
0: there
1: high ground right there.
0: It's just a bit weird.
1: I think it's weird.
0: Mm.
1: And they say, well, you can tell, but if you're not looking for the flashy bit, and if you are and you see that, what are you going to do? You're going to panic. I don't like it at all.
0: Bit strange.
1: It's a bit creepy.
0: At least if you're filming in public on your phone, it's easy to see something. You can avoid it, you know, if you don't want to. Anyway, slightly off

0: topic there.
1: Ryan there.
0: Says, I hate it when the toast pops up and lands on the floor. I take it personally. What toaster are you using?
1: That only happens in telly.
0: I know.
1: That doesn't happen in real life, does it?
0: Well, it must on Ryan's toaster.
1: Ryan, you need to, you've got your springs too sprung or whatever it is. Yeah. You need to get into that toaster and with a screwdriver and sort it out.
0: Yeah. Craig in Grangemouth says, getting to work and realising I've left my lunch in the fridge. I would say that's more than minuscule. I'd say that's quite a big deal, to be fair.
1: That is a big deal, but also think about it.
0: Mm-hmm.
1: That means that you can get down your local baker's and get whatever you fancy, and it's because you've forgotten your limp ham sandwich with one bit of lettuce on it. So I don't think that's a catastrophe, really.
0: And Rachel in Larbert says, when you're already running late and someone in front of you is doing like half the speed limit, oh yeah, there's nothing worse there.
1: That's a tough one.
0: Keep them coming in this morning if you like. What is like absolutely catastrophic to you at like old clock sparrow in the morning, but really in real life isn't? And this is my loco just now.

0: Fleetwood Mac, Little Lies on Central FM. You're waking up with Brad, Shaz and Andrew this morning. How'd you fancy a little bit of a fun weekend with all the family? If you love your dogs and horses, this one is for you. It's the K9 and Clydesdale weekend coming to the Helix in Falkirk, and it's set to be a brilliant day out. On Saturday, you can head to the Great Lawn for some amazing search and rescue dog demonstrations. Bring your own pooch and enter the dog show judged by Crufts judge Deborah Fleming. Registration for this, by the way, if you want to take part with your dog, is open from 10 a.m. with the show starting at noon. And your five friends could even go home with a little cheeky rosette.
1: Oh, you'd be dead chuffed if your dog got a rosette. Then on Sunday, get up close and personal with some amazing Clydesdale horses and see these gentle giants in action. 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
0: Oh, I love that. And make sure you come and say hello to Central FM's Wolfie and Liv. They're going to be down at Helix with the Central FM Roadshow on Saturday from 11 till 2, playing the great tunes and getting involved in all the fun down there. So if you fancy it, head along to the Helix in Falkirk this weekend for a load of family fun. It's the K9 and Clydesdale weekend at the Helix in Falkirk.
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10: Good morning. Starting in Stirling, Borough Road, this continues to be a busy spot southbound towards Craig's roundabout, though the customs roundabout looking lovely and light. Traffic very slow south at Goosecroft as well towards Craig's, and Upper Craig's all a bit busy. Now heading for the Craigmill area towards Alloa Road on the A907, issue free. Traffic still on the A9 from Dunblane towards Bridge of Allen, all clear. And your major routes, just some issues on the M80 from Castle Kerry, but all eases by Hags. Now the M9 issue free right throughout the Kelpies towards Pyrmont and Falkirk. Falkirk Stadium continues to be a busy spot on the A9, all approaches, as well as Kerris Lane at Bellevue Street. That's your latest. I'm Vicky Spence. We'll have more in 40 minutes.
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0: Teddy Swims. It's Break Up in Reverse and Black Eyed Peas. Where is Love Before That? You're on with Brad, Shaz and Andrew just before 8 o'clock this morning. And after 8, I want to chat about something, okay? Imagine pulling off what you think is the greatest sporting moment of your life, only for CCTV to tell a very different story.
1: Oh, no.
0: Yeah, I'll tell you exactly what happened there, as well as get on the likes of Jamelia and some Sam Fender and Olivia Dean after the news at 8 with Andrew next.
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0: At 8 o'clock, with the latest, here's Andrew Baxter.
5: Campaigners are protesting a potential AI data centre in Larbert Slater. Thousands of people have raised objections to the plans. The proposal from Apertura would build a data centre just hundreds of metres from Forth Valley Royal Hospital.
0: Public meetings also being held next month at the Dubby Hall in Larbert. A review of polling places across Falkirk is to be carried out. There are currently 9 electoral wards across the area. A survey has been launched with people asked for their opinions. Britain's economy unexpectedly grew in June. Data from the Office for National Statistics shows GDP rose by 0.3%. Sky's Paul Kelso says today's news is positive.
1: The services sector, which is the biggest part of the economy, grew by 0.5 percentage point. Production was flat, but construction was up 0.3%. Construction sector has been in really tough shape. Some improvement there is welcome.
0: And Rangers will be hoping a big Ibrox atmosphere will help them reach the Europa League playoffs. Polish side Jagiellonia Białystok lead the tie 2-1 ahead of tonight. New manager Derek McInnes says he understands the size of the job he has on his hands.
11: And we understand that it's not always going to be sunshine and rainbows. You know, I got the job for a reason. A lot of changes needed, and there's a lot of kind of turnaround of the squad. Of course, it's not been as straightforward as I hoped.
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0: Throughout this morning across the Forth Valley before a few showers later on, feeling warm with highs of 27 degrees Celsius. That's the latest. I'm Andrew Baxter. Hey.
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2: 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Waking up the Forth Valley.
24: Great, gonna be a good day.
25: Well then, good morning.
26: Hello, good morning.
25: Ah, it's the day after the disappointment that was. There's the telly on here in the studio, it shows the news, right, and they're just talking about it, and there's people on beaches watching it and all that. It's like, yep, looked out my window last night, went, nah, it's cloudy, I'm not going to bother.
26: Can I just say the two people on the telly just now are in their, swim gear,
25: yes,
26: on the news.
25: Yes.
26: I think that's very brave of them. You wouldn't catch me dead in my swimsuit on the news.
25: The camera shoved in front of you. Yeah.
26: That guy's chest was very hairy and maybe a little bit too early for that.
25: Oh, right, okay, yeah.
26: this time in the morning.
25: Andrew, you look disgusted.
26: I noticed that, though.
0: It's quite an image, that, Chaz.
26: It is. Well, I've got to relay it because it's on the telly. It's too much.
25: Yeah.
26: It's just too much.
25: Mm.
26: Do you not think so,
25: I
26: though?
25: I do, yeah. I'm just trying to get a hairy chest out my head. Anyway, I want to chat.
26: Your blatter, it was that hairy.
25: I want to chat about, basically, imagine pulling off. Now, Andrew, I think you might relate to this. Imagine you got a hole in one, basically.
26: Okay, you got a pitch and putt.
25: At pitch and putt, yeah. Not at, you know, championship level. And you're going, yes, yes, yes. But you didn't really get a pitch and putt number, hole in one, or a hole in one. You put pitch and putt in my head! You didn't really get a hole in one. And it was disproved by CCTV, even though you were blagging about it. We need to chat about that next, because this happened, okay?
26: Okay.
25: We'll do some Sam Fender and Olivia Dean, literally the biggest tune of all time, after some Jamelia. Good morning.
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0: Sam Fender, Olivia Dean, and the biggest tune in the UK ever. That's Rain Me In.
1: Like, I like it, but I think there are others I like better.
0: Just, yeah. And I mean, it's a good song, but it's just... It's just, I don't know, it's not...
1: It's not up to us, though,
0: no,
1: is it?
0: No, it's not. Jamelia, Superstar before that. It is 8:14 across the Forth Valley Thursday morning, and welcome to the second day back at school.
1: Oh, it's a difficult second day.
0: It isn't, is it?
1: Yesterday, they were all in their new school gear or their new somethings, even if it was just a bag.
0: Social media feeds full of their parents, you know, parents putting up, you know, back to this, that and the other. I seen a picture, right, of a kid going to nursery for the first day, right?
1: Oh,
0: this beautiful white T-shirt.
1: Uh-oh. It's not going to come home like that.
0: White when you came home. Listen, no amount of stain removers taking that stain out.
1: Oh, no.
0: It was
1: he
0: like...
1: He needs a big supply.
0: Everything that kid could have got his hands on came down that T-shirt. It was horrific. Anyway, don't want to chat about that. I want to chat about this. An amateur golfer, Zach Holland, has basically had to resign from his golf club after allegedly faking a hole-in-one during a tournament.
1: So he faked it.
0: Yeah, apparently he arrived early, put a ball in the hole, and even created a fake ball mark on the green during the competition. He told his playing partner he was expecting a hospital phone call, went to the fourth tee and took his shot. When the group later discovered the ball in the hole, they celebrated until the club members asked if there was any CCTV and if it could be checked, and the footage was allegedly exposed.
1: Why did they suspect him in the first place? Was he just generally a dodgy looking character?
0: I don't know. I mean, maybe it's a hole that, you know, there's not been many hole-in-ones at. So
1: he picked a difficult one.
0: Maybe.
1: And his skill, like his handicap is not that... Is good or I don't know how it goes, but it just seemed more miraculous than anything. Okay, naughty, very, very naughty.
0: Yeah, so the question here, this is what we want to know. If you'd somehow managed to get away with something like that, would you take the prize or would you, you know, let your conscience get the better of you? That's what I'm asking this morning.
1: See, I just think of, like, say, like, my nana or something looking at me. So, or your mum. They have a look.
0: Yeah.
1: It's like, I'm going to do it now. And you confess all, like... Really?
0: Are you okay?
1: Yeah, I'm doing my
0: mum look.
1: You've
0: got a bit of a, you know, crick in your neck.
1: I know, it doesn't work for radio. But the power of that look.
0: You look like, to me, right? You had a bit of a crick in your neck and you were eating a sour sweet.
1: About the sandwich of it, but honestly, under the stare,
0: right,
1: under that stare, it's very hard not to tell the truth. So I would just think of my mum and my nana doing that, and then I'd just be like, oh, well, I didn't do that. Yeah. I'd have to confess.
0: Right. 0330 838 1031, that's the number on the WhatsApp this morning. Let us know what you would do. I couldn't try it because my mates know I'm hopeless at golf. So there we go.
1: Miracle.
0: It's Shakira.

0: Curtis has been announced as the youngest ever inductee into the Nashville Songwriters Hall of Fame. Taylor Swift and 22 on Central FM. Shakira and Burna Boy and Die Die before that. And it's not as harsh as you think, me saying that. It's like, come on, you can do good. That's what it means.
1: Right, okay. I'm glad you clarified that because otherwise it sounds a little bit sort of machete horror film.
0: Yeah, it does, doesn't it? Yeah. Listen, we're chatting about a guy that basically faked a hole-in-one in a golfing competition and was found out by CCTV, and basically we're asking, would you do it if you knew you were going to get away with it? Paul's been on this one and he says, I'd be terrified someone would check the CCTV. I probably would confess before anyone even asked.
1: I would. You've got a good moral compass there, Paul. Yeah. Emma says, there's absolutely no way I would celebrate. I'd be laughing because I know exactly what I've done.
0: Emma's one of these people that can keep a secret or anything, isn't she? You know, she would crumble under the first bit of pressure. Yeah. That's exactly what's going on
1: she
0: in Emma's life there.
1: Fun.
0: Jamie and Aloy, if nobody noticed, I'd probably keep quiet. I'm not proud, but that's the answer.
1: Jamie, you're outrageous,
0: hey,
1: fella.
0: Hey, listen. Some of these competitions, right? Uh-huh. If you get a hole-in-one on a certain course, there's like a car in it. So, I mean, if there was a car in it, I'm not going to lie, I might try and see if I could have got the ball in that hole.
1: Well, you just would have lied, wouldn't you?
0: Well, I definitely would have lied. Let's be serious.
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14: Good morning. Traffic now starting to pick up in the usual spots. You'll find Falkirk is delayed around the Falkirk Stadium. All approaches to Grangemouth Road, Falkirk Road and the A9 very slow. Bellevue Street picked up north towards Kerris Lane, and we've got busy traffic past the Asda at Falkirk, the Superstore at the A803, both approaches. Now over to Stirling, those major routes still issue free on the M9 and the M80 towards Bannockburn, but it picks up on the A91 northbound. This is just heading towards Skeoch roundabout, very slow. Usual traffic for Borromew Road at Craigs roundabout, and also at Goosecroft and Port Street, St Ninian's Road, where that all meets, delayed also. That's the latest. I'm Vicky Spence. We'll have more in 20 minutes.
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0: It's Ray and Where's My Husband at Central FM. Before that, Justin Timberlake and Rock Your Body Show. Chrome Bruno Mars on the way in the next few right now. 8:35 for the latest. Here's Andrew Baxter.
1: A major protest is being held later at the Glenburthy roundabout against plans for an AI data centre in Larbert. Thousands of people have raised objections to the plans by Apertura. Falkirk Council are to carry out a review of polling places across the area. There are currently 9 electoral wards across the Falkirk district. And a consumer group is warning of more scams where people are tricked into approving card payments, which says new rules mean victims could face extra hurdles getting their money back.
2: And your weather, another very warm day, mainly dry and bright with sunny spells, though the sunshine turning hazy at times, and the chance of the odd heavy and thundery shower this afternoon, and a maximum temperature of 27 degrees.
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1: Rangers have work to do if they're to reach the playoff round of the Europa League. They're 2-1 down after their first leg against Jagiellonia. Hearts play their second leg against Benfica after losing 6-1 last Thursday. Motherwell and Hibs are both in Conference League action tonight. The Edinburgh side are 2-1 up after last week's first leg against Shkendia. Motherwell a level up 1-1 after their first game against HJK Helsinki. And Paris Saint-Germain made it double Super Cup and Champions League success last night. They beat Aston Villa 2-1 in the final in Salzburg to lift another trophy. And that's your latest Central FM Sports.
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4: 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This is LA.

0: Benson Boone and Time of My Life on Central FM. And you with Brad, Shaz and Andrew. It is Thursday morning across the Forth Valley Show. Crow, all I want to do before that. So yesterday, it wasn't only the anticipation for the eclipse that some people were waiting for.
1: Oh, really?
0: Yeah, because NASA had to reassure the public after a claim that Earth would lose gravity yesterday.
1: No.
0: Yes.
1: Really? We'd all just float up into the sky.
0: Yeah, there was a bit of a viral conspiracy theory claiming that Earth would temporarily lose gravity yesterday. The rumour alleged that gravitational waves were created by colliding black holes, which caused gravity to disappear for 7 seconds at exactly 2:33 yesterday.
1: How high can you get in 7 seconds? Depends, doesn't it, really? If it disappears altogether, you'd be like whooshed right up. I'd have to wear my big, massive, heavyweight platforms.
0: Well, you could be what?
1: To keep me grounded.
0: The Earth spins at roughly, 12,000 miles an hour, if you know. I think it's something
1: does
0: like
1: it?
0: That.
1: Does it?
0: Yeah. On its axis.
1: So I can't believe you knew that.
0: 12,000 mile an hour in 7 seconds would move you probably maybe 50, 60 miles.
1: Oh, heck. I can't believe it spins that fast, like, because I'm rubbish on the teacups at the fair. So I don't know how I'm managing to stand up.
0: Imagine how much you lose the gravity, just everybody severe motion sickness.
1: That would be awful. I mean, I get it on the slightest thing. I get it on a swing at the park. No word of a lie.
0: If you jumped at the wrong moment, you might be halfway to Australia.
1: Wow. Save on the flat fare, though, wouldn't it?
0: Definitely,
1: but it's the landing, though. That's the problem.
0: Yeah. So, not only was there disappointment in yesterday's solar eclipse, there was potential disappointment for the people that thought they were going to get a free kind of one-way fare to...
1: to Australia.
0: Yeah.
1: It is upsetting because you know, like, you're not going to... Well, a lot of people won't see the next one.
0: I just find it funny that NASA, like, the big institution that NASA is, has had to basically say, this isn't going to happen.
1: I bet they've got a whole department that deals with all the conspiracy theories.
0: 100% has to be.
1: All the messages saying, this is not going to happen.
0: What was that?
1: That was a good American accent, sort of veering down to the southern ends of America.
0: Gotcha.
1: Yeah.
0: Gotcha.
1: Don't give me that. That was miles better than
0: we've
1: yours.
0: We've got a problem.
1: That was rubbish.
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10: Good morning. Starting with your major routes, the Kincardine and Clackmannanshire Bridge is all lovely and light with no delays at all for the M80 towards the M876 and then down to the Kelpies on the M9 and Grangemouth. Though in Falkirk, still long delays around the A9 at Falkirk Stadium, especially from Falkirk Road eastbound. Traffic also picked up at Ladies Mill towards Grangemouth Road, both approaches, and by the Big Anstur, still the A803 towards Newmarket Street slowing. Stirling delays continue at Glasgow Road northbound towards Bannockburn Road and Boroughmuir at St Ninian's Roundabout. And it's a slow one as well around Port Street, St Ninian's Road and Craig's Roundabout from Boroughmuir Road and Goosecroft. That's your latest. I'm Vicky Spence. We'll have more in 40 minutes.
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0: Alex Warren. And that is Fever Dream. This is Central FM. Morning, just before nine with Brad Shaz and Andrew Ava Max. Before that, we'll do some Nelly Furtado. Got Harry Styles on the way. The latest at nine, and we need to have a chat about that. Underwhelming performance last night.
1: Wake up with Brad, Shaz and Andrew.
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0: It's 9 o'clock with the latest. Here's Andrew Baxter.
16: A major protest is being held later at the Glenburghie roundabout against plans for an AI data centre in Lambeth. Thousands of people have raised objections to the plans by Apertura. It would create a data centre just hundreds of metres from Forth Family Royal Hospital. A public meeting's also being held next month. Falkirk Council are to carry out a review of polling places across the area. There are currently 9 electoral wards across the Falkirk district. People across the area are being asked to share their views. A consumer group is warning of more scams where people are tricked into approving card payments. which says new rules mean victims could face extra hurdles getting their money back than if it was transferred out of their bank accounts. Expert Lisa Webb says protection needs to catch up.
13: We need to make sure that where scammers are changing their tactics, we are aware of what those tactics are so that we can make sure that banks and financial institutions and the Financial Ombudsman Service are on top of it so that it gets stamped out.
16: And Rangers have work to do if they're to reach the playoff round of the Europa League. They're 2-1 down after their first leg against Jagiellonia. Hearts play their second leg against Benfica after losing 6-1 last Thursday.
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16: Dry this morning across the Forth Valley before a few showers later on. Feeling warm with highs of 27 degrees Celsius. That's the latest. I'm Andrew Baxter.
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1: Brad, Chaz and Andrew. Waking up the Forth Valley.
16: It's going to be a good day because it's got highs of 27 degrees.
18: I'm getting my summer frock on when I get home. None of this cardigans and jeans, malarkey.
16: Tell you what, better not do it last night and just flop in the rainfalls or something. No.
18: I got caught in the rain last night and I was watering my plants at the time.
16: Well, saves you a bit of a chore there, doesn't it?
18: No, I just about finished, hadn't I? And then it started raining.
16: So now what you've done is you've drowned your plants.
18: We all waterlogged and struggling.
16: That's just... I'd expect better from you, Shaz, if I'm
18: honest. I'm gutted. I'm going to have to go and hug a tree or something. Try and put some good back into nature.
16: I honestly get it in the side for having artificial grass.
18: Yeah,
16: which,
18: you do.
16: By the way, mine, I got complimented on my artificial grass yesterday.
18: Did you?
16: Just a few people that I know. And
18: what did they say? Oh, that's a lovely bit of carpet.
16: No, they went, you would never know that's artificial.
18: Yeah, you would.
16: No, you don't.
18: Yeah, you would. No. You compare it with my patchy, muddy, slightly
16: mine looks
18: grass.
16: Like a well-kept lawn. Yours just looks like a marshland, exactly that. Anyway, I want to chat about the greatest letdown of the week of last night's antics. We'll do it after some Harry Styles and Nelly Furtado. Good morning.
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0: Harry Styles, American Girls on Central FM. Nelly Furtado, I'm Like a Bird before that. And, well, last night was underwhelming, wasn't it? One of those proper bucket list Sky moments as well.
1: Yeah. And we're not going to get it back in the UK, are we, anytime soon?
0: And look, it's on the telly.
1: I know, they keep
0: showing it, yeah.
1: Our noses,
0: yeah.
1: In it.
0: Proper full Scottish experience though last night, you know. All hyped up, and then...
1: Nothing,
0: yeah. The cloud eclipse is what we got last night.
1: We did. I wanted to be standing on a hill and cheering and feeling that community spirit that they kept talking about.
0: Standing outside with your phone, your camera, your family, looking up.
1: Yeah, I was.
0: Get your Frosties box, pin the hole in it.
1: That's it.
0: And you see absolutely nothing.
1: Hee-haw.
0: I know.
1: Like, hee-haw. Nobody, there was somebody sawing when I was outside.
0: Well,
1: I'm like, well, you're sawing.
0: They knew that it was a waste of time in them stopping. So good on them.
1: I don't know. I thought something amazing was going to happen. Like, we were going to see, I don't know, rainbow colours or something like that. It's just nothing.
0: See when Scotland has anything to do with anything.
1: Anything exciting.
0: It's a massive letdown.
1: Really?
0: Yeah.
1: That's why we're dead resilient, aren't we? We're dead resilient and we're that tough.
0: Yeah.
1: And put folk are scared of us. I know. What is there to say about it? It was so... just before it started,
0: do you know what's
1: it worse? Was sunny. What?
0: Our tech system, right?
1: Yeah.
0: The first thing that was on the screen when we got in the studio this morning was a message that came into Liv's show last night that I'd seen. And it was a woman called Jackie who's in Belgrade watching the eclipse. And I was like, all right, Jackie. Just do rub it
1: in. Belgrade.
0: Uh-huh.
1: Yeah.
0: Mm-hmm.
1: It's cost some money to do that, though. The fact is, we didn't want to spend any money, did we?
0: No, so what we got was a thick layer of cloud instead. And a shower straight after it. And if you were stuck outside, you'd maybe went a nice walk up the hills or something like that, and then you didn't see the eclipse, and what did you get instead? A shower to say thanks.
1: Oh, well. What can you do?
0: Move.

0: your Rhythmix. Sweet dreams are made of these. You are waking up across the Forth Valley with Brad, Shaz and Andrew. And, well, we need to chat about something in the form of... are you ready?
1: I'm ready. I'm braced. I'm ready.
2: 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Taking you further.
0: So... this is your chance next week to bag yourself £1,000. Starting on Monday. That was slightly like the eclipse last night.
1: It was underwhelming.
0: Very underwhelming, wasn't it?
1: Okay,
0: unlike
1: sorry.
0: What £1,000 would be, by the way.
1: Oh, that would be immense, wouldn't it?
0: It's all with Frasers of Falkirk. So every weekday morning at a completely random time, we're going to open registration. When you hear us say that, you've got 30 minutes to WhatsApp the word CODE, that's C-O-D-E, to 0330-838-1031. If you've got your phone just now, get on the WhatsApp and save that number, 0330-838-1031.
1: Now, you can only WhatsApp the word CODE when the lines are open. If you have entered and your entry has been sent outside the registration period, it will not count. We are absolute sticklers for that. Then later that morning, we'll reveal the day's cash code. So what you need to do is to be listening to find out what that code is. And then at another random time, we'll call one of you back.
0: Yes, that's exactly it. So if you answer the phone, you need to immediately give us that correct cash code. If you do, you're through to the final and one step closer to that £1,000. If you don't, well... we'll just hang up on you.
1: That's it.
0: Sorry.
1: Yeah.
0: That's the way the cookie crumbles, I'm afraid. 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WhatsApp code 0330-838-1031 within that 30-minute registration window. 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
10: Good morning. Things looking good across the network with things easing off after morning peak. Just at Bowmer Road, you'll find that there's still some congestion around Craig's roundabout, but not too bad at all. Easing, especially on Goosecroft and St. Ninian's Road towards Port Street. We're also seeing things a lot lighter around the St. Ninian's roundabout, just busy on the roundabout, but the approach looking much better. Towards Bridge of Allen, Henderson Street, we've got no delays at all towards the train station, and over to Blair Logie on Hillfoots Road, clear. Traffic through Bannockburn still remains lovely and light through the M80 and the M9, and then down towards Falkirk. Traffic at Ladiesmill picked up, still both approaches at Thornhill Road and the Falkirk Stadium. Not helped by roadworks, the A9 is busy but moving. That's your latest. I'm Vicky Spence. We'll have more in 20 minutes.
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0: Pink and Blow Me One Last Kiss. And Little Mix, Love Me Like You. It's Central FM. It's Thursday morning, 9:34, with Brad, Chaz and Andrew. Can we talk about the biggest lie we are telling ourselves, right?
1: Right, okay.
0: Which is generally, when you're sat at night and you're watching TV and you're maybe watching a series and it's, I'll just watch one more episode.

0: Just watch the first 5 minutes, honestly, yeah, and then you don't. Next thing you know, you're sucked in and you're on to the next.
1: No free will after that.
0: It's terrible. So, I think it's subliminal.
1: Subliminal.
0: You know what I mean?
1: Yeah.
0: Do you think it's that? And they do it. They put some sort of voodoo or something up through the telly screen at you. And they do it deliberately, so you just glued to your telly all the time. Whoever they are, I don't know who they are.
1: Who are they?
0: Asking this question. I wonder if it's something weird like that. And it's like, it's like mystery. It's a mystery. Some kind of ESP type thingamy-bob.
1: Could be.
0: Do you like my technical jargon here? It's quite good, I do feel.
1: I think it's, yeah.
0: You know what I'm getting at.
1: I know exactly what you're getting at, yeah. I think when you hear that, dum, it just sings you into
0: it
1: like
0: does.
1: A, yeah.
0: Did I not tell you the story once that I'd put the telly on?
1: Mm-hmm.
0: And then I heard someone talking through the telly.
1: Right.
0: Somebody was talking through, and it wasn't the telly. It was somebody. It was like there was like a little office behind the screen and people were talking. Honestly, I kid you not. It was weird.
1: Okay.
0: You don't even believe me. I can tell you don't believe me.
1: I think you were just watching a telly programme.
0: I wasn't just watching the telly.
1: I think we were dreaming or something. Anyway.
0: I bet you someone else has had that experience too. I bet you I'm not alone.
1: You've went, I'll watch another episode and you've basically fallen asleep, haven't you? It's at 11:47 and you're like, and you're like, oh, I can hear a funny noise. The TV's speaking to me.
0: It was. I swear it was speaking to me.
1: Mm-hmm.
0: I bet you other people have had that experience. Yeah. I bet you any money.
1: Right, okay.
0: Yeah.
1: What is it?
0: Don't say I didn't warn you.
1: Well, okay, we'll see. I'm thinking though, what is it that you just can't stop watching? I just started watching Homeland from the start.
0: I've never seen that.
1: Have you not? It's quite good, actually.
0: Is it?
1: Yeah.
0: What's that about then?
1: It's about CIA kind of stuff and terrorism and all that.
0: It's grim then, isn't it? I like the fluff stuff.
1: Oh, do you? I see. I quite like the kind of action-y intelligence stuff.
0: Right. Because really, in an ideal world, you'd be in amongst all that, wouldn't you, for your real life job?
1: Oh, yeah. Call me Jack Ryan. That'd be ideal.
0: Maybe.
1: Right, Jade on the way in the next few minutes. And this just now, brand new from Sienna Spiral. This is Great Expectation on Central FM.

0: Jaden Don't Walk Away and New Sienna Spiral. Great Expectations before that. You're on with Brad, Shaz and Andrew. 15 more minutes left from us before Stuart McCafferty is on your radio looking after Thursday Daytime. We'll have a chat with him in the next kind of few minutes. Some latest on what's happening on the roads in the next few minutes and some Amy Winehouse all before that next on Central FM.
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11: Good morning. Falkirk Stadium continues to be a busy spot this morning with the A9 roadworks continuing all approaches, especially now seeing queues north from the A9. This is at the roundabout on Stadium Drive. Queues as well at Kerris Lane and Bellevue Street and the Superstore at Asda, picking up both directions towards Hope Street on the 8803. Your major routes still absolutely fine on the Kincardine and Clackmannanshire and Bannockburn on the M80 and the M9. Traffic over towards Craigmillar Alloa Road just picked up busy, but moving at the Manor Powers roundabout, and Causeway Head roundabout busy north towards the Wallace Monument. Queues at Borromew Road, still at Craig's roundabout, Port Street and St Ninian's Road. That's your latest. I'm Vicky Spence.
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0: Amy, what?
1: Oh no!
2: It's just as well we're nearly at the end of the show, it's all going awry, Brad. That's somebody else. That's the lassie around the corner. You're getting your Amy's mixed up.
0: I am. That was terrible. Amy Winehouse and Rehab on Central FM.
1: Are you sure now?
0: No.
1: I was just thinking there, is that the case of it's maybe going to be saying Brad Rehab?
0: I think that's where I need to go and take myself, to be fair.
1: Yeah, I think so. But anyway, how are you guys?
0: I'm okay.
2: Yeah, fine.
1: I think you guys have spoken about it last night. So much hype about lunar eclipse and all that malarkey. Let's have a look. And it's like, I looked out of my window in McCafferty Mansion and... cloudy. Couldn't see a thing.
0: Yeah.
1: Although apparently my next door neighbour saw it fine, so clearly either I looked at the wrong time or I need a new set of specs.
0: I think your next door neighbour might be like our story earlier and got a hole in one but didn't really get a hole in one.
2: That sounds like a porky, doesn't it?
0: It does, doesn't it?
1: It's like somebody hitting the crossbar that really did hit the crossbar.
0: Yeah. No, they did hit the crossbar.
1: Yeah.
2: Oh no. Don't take that away from me.
1: No, I won't actually.
0: There was video footage, I'll have
1: yeah,
0: you
1: know. Yeah, I know there was. I'll let you off for that one.
0: Right.
1: But it wasn't for $2,000. But anyway.
0: I know, eh? Or as I found out today, I think I might have thrown out a book that's worth £18,000.
1: Really?
2: Yeah. Mm-hmm.
1: Really?
2: Harry Potter, first pressing.
1: You're kidding me.
2: No.
1: Doble. And was this accidentally or done?
0: Accidentally.
1: All right, okay.
0: Well, I didn't realise. I mean, it was probably about 5-6 years ago that it happened, so I didn't realise it was quite as much money.
2: Five, six years ago, you should have known. Because you know the Harry Potter phenomenon.
0: I've had it in my ear since I said it.
2: It's the fact he threw a book away that upset me for the first...
1: That's married life place. Starting off really, really well.
0: Right, but not married life. You can't just pull a fader down, can you? I got a text message yesterday. So this is my stag on Saturday. Got text messages. Don't worry about dressing up. Wearing good clothes because
1: one of those ones.
0: You're just going to need shorts and t-shirt because we're dressing you up.
1: All right. Oh no, disaster.
2: What are they going to dress you up as?
0: They're not telling me.
1: That's the thing. It's like when I went to my stag. We went up to Dundee for our stag, and they gave me this sort of t-shirt, but I just didn't wear it. However, they all wore masks of me, which was really quite funny. But we had a really good time. It's one of those places where Dundee's got loads of pubs.
0: Yeah.
1: We had a really good time. But hopefully, fingers crossed, everything will be fine. No handcuffs have been involved?
0: I hope not. I don't put it past some of them, though. Anyway, Stuart's on his way from 10 o'clock. This is Cammy Barnes just now. Good morning.

0: Tammy Barnes and Highland Runaway on Central FM. That is the last song for me, Shaz and Andrew, this morning. We will be back tomorrow for the best working day of the week, because Friday is go. I know, the week has flown by.
1: It has, really.
0: It has, yeah. So Stuart's on his way. He's got the one to go just before 11 o'clock, and number one's at one before, well, at one, not before one, because that would be a bit awkward, wouldn't
1: it? That would be false advertising,
0: Smithy is back from two. He's got sound back just after five, and Love Cal here soundtracking your Thursday evening from 6 o'clock. That's how the rest of your day sounds on Central FM, and we will catch you tomorrow morning at 6:30.
1: See you then.
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7: Campaigners are protesting a potential AI data centre in Larbert later. Thousands of people have raised objections to the plans. The proposal from Apertura would build a data centre just hundreds of metres from Forth Valley Royal Hospital. A public meeting's also being held next month at the Dobby Hall in Larbert. A person has been taken to hospital after a fall at the Devil's Pulpit. Emergency crews were called after the person suffered an ankle injury. Ropes were used by the rescue team to safely lift them out on a stretcher. Britain's economy unexpectedly grew in June. Data from the Office for National Statistics shows GDP rose by 0.3%. Sky's Paul Kelso says today's news is positive.
8: The services sector, which is the biggest part of the economy, grew by half a percentage point. Production was flat, but construction was up 0.3%. Construction sector has been in really tough shape. Some improvement there is welcome.
7: And Rangers will be hoping a big Ibrox atmosphere will help them reach the Europa League playoffs. Polish side Jagiellonia Białystok lead the tie 2-1 ahead of tonight. New manager Derek McInnes says he understands the size of the job he has on his hands.
9: And we understand that it's not always going to be sunshine and rainbows. You know, I got the job for a reason. A lot of changes needed, and there's a lot of kind of turnaround of the squad. Of course, it's not been as straightforward as I hope.
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7: Dry this morning across the Forth Valley before a few showers later on. Feeling warm with highs of 27 degrees Celsius. That's the latest. I'm Andrew Baxter.
5: Right then, just after 10 across the Forth Valley. How are you? This is Stuart. We're on together until 2 today, and we'll start things off with Lewis Capaldi and Wheatus.
1: Now, more of the best songs all day long.

Lewis Capaldi and Stay Love at Central FM. 10 minutes past 10. I can't believe it's Thursday already. I always wake up, and there's a reason why. I always wake up on a Thursday and I have to double check myself just to make sure it's the right day of the week. And there's a reason for it, and we'll sit over a drink over it and I'll tell you why. But it's just a bit of a weird one. But anyway, Wheatus and Teenage Dirtbag kicking things off for you this morning. I'm Stuart. Got some cracking tunes lined up for you today. We'll get some new stuff from Cat's Eye in a wee while. Plus, we'll head back in time to the 1980s and we'll get on right now a song that'll make you happy.

0: 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What?
1: A couple of weeks back?
0: Well, maybe more than a couple of weeks back. Entertaining us here in the Forth Valley. That was where we used to sing. We'll be slipping back in time on the Wonder Year soon. Give you some details of where we're slipping back in time to. Before that, some Mimi Webb, and we'll get Jennifer Lopez next at Central FM.
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0: something happened to your radio there. Yeah, I know. I'd take it back if I were you.
1: Mimi Webb and Red Flags at Central FM for Thursday morning. We're into the noughties on the Wonder Year today, so you can we're not going that far too far back in time, but still a wee bit, and you can play along in a couple of minutes' time. We'll get some brilliant tunes lined up. Likes a Train locked in, ready to go, and we'll get brand new music on right now from Cat's Eye. 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

0: Train. Tonight. And Hey Soul Sister at Central FM, where we slip back in time for the next 25 minutes or so on the Wonder Year. We've got some cracking tunes lined up for you. It's a noughties year this morning, and we'll start it off with Tom Jones and Melanie C.
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6: 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Tom Jones, Moose Tea, and Sex Bomb. But in which year was this a hit? It's Thursday morning's Wonder Year across the Forth Valley at Central FM.

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0: Melody C. What a tune. Wonder Year then, for Thursday morning. It was a year that you're watching for the very first time The Weakest Link. Also going on in this year, the PlayStation 2 became the best-selling games console of all time. No doubt that would have changed as things evolved, but that'll happen. In the marriage world, so to speak, Michael Douglas married Catherine Zeta-Jones, and also Madonna married film director Guy Ritchie at Skibo Castle in the Highlands. Any ideas when that all happened? If you think you know, you can WhatsApp me right now with your guess, 0330 838 1031, or if you're using the Central FM app, it's free to download right now, regardless of what phone you've got. Just go onto your appropriate store. Once you've downloaded it, there's a bit that says contact the studio, and let me know what you think the year is. Some memories as well would be absolutely brilliant. And also, one of the big storylines in Soapland was in Coronation Street, where 13-year-old Sarah Platt gave birth to baby daughter called Bethany back in the day. If you think you know, or maybe you want to do a bit of count back and maybe we'll work out what year it could be, then let me know. We'll get a couple more songs on the Wonder Year, and one of them is just glorious. Does exactly what it says in the tin. Andreas Johnson plays right now, but when was this a hit? On the Wonder Year for Thursday morning, Central FM.

Andreas Johnson, and there's Glorious on the Wonder Year from Central FM for Thursday morning, where we found we were apparently going about in scooters and DVD players finally replaced videos. Then think about it, how long did DVDs last for? Wowza. Also, it was a year that Tony and Sherry Blair's new baby Leo was born, became the first child born to a serving Prime Minister in over 150 years. If you think you know which year that was, then why not get in contact? Give you a wee gold star before 11 o'clock this morning. As we get this on from Heather Small and Prouds.

0: don't know why, right? Every time I hear that song, I always want to do my very worst Alex Ferguson impersonation. Just make that break for me. Rap work, rap work. So what have you done today to make you feel proud? That's all you'll get from me. Heather Small and Proud, wrapping up the Wonder Year then. We'll say hi to Georgina, getting in contact today. Actually, she just dropped by. She's actually holidaying from down south. So thank you very much for tuning in this afternoon, or even this morning here at Central FM. John as well, who is listening to us in Bowness. We'll say hi to Lorna, who's listening in Stenhousemuir. And also Andy as well, who actually, he said, Stuart, is the Tom Jones hit not 1999? I went, no, it's not. It was actually 2000. It came out in May. That was the year we're looking for, 2000 on the Wonder Year this morning. And we'll get another set of hits for Friday just after 10:30 with news with Andrew Baxter at 11 o'clock next.
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12: A major protest is being held later at the Glenburphy roundabout against plans for an AI data centre in Larbert. Thousands of people have raised objections to the plans by Apertura. It would create a data centre just hundreds of metres from Forth Valley Royal Hospital. A public meeting is also being held next month. A person has been rescued with ropes after falling at the Devil's Pulpit. Emergency services were called to the incident in Finnich Glen, where the person suffered an ankle injury. Ropes were used by the rescue team to safely lift the stretcher carrying the casualty out of the gorge. A consumer group is warning of more scams where people are tricked into approving card payments, which says new rules mean victims could face extra hurdles getting their money back than if it was transferred out of their bank account. Expert Lisa Webb says protection needs to catch up.
13: We need to make sure that where scammers are changing their tactics, we are aware of what those tactics are so that we can make sure that banks and financial institutions and the Financial Ombudsman Service are on top of it so that it gets stamped out.
12: And Rangers have work to do if they're to reach the playoff round of the Europa League. They're 2-1 down after their first leg against Jagiellonia. Hearts play their second leg against Benfica after losing 6-1 last Thursday.
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12: Dry this morning across the Forth Valley before a few showers later on, feeling warm with highs of 27 degrees Celsius. That's the latest. I'm Andrew Baxter.
0: So then hour two of daytime, we'll get latest showbiz news. Details on that in a few minutes. Plus, we'll kick things off in this hour with BB Rexha and the script.
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The Script Break Even and their BB Rexa and New Religion is Central FM as it approaches 9 minutes past 11. Thursday morning, this is Stuart. We will get latest entertainment news details on what's happening in a few minutes. Got a song I've not heard in ages from the 1980s, which I'm looking forward to hearing. And this from Blue is Too Close at Central FM.

0: thing we don't get often is an 80s one-hit wonder. That certainly was it. Climby Fisher, Love Changes Everything at Central FM. Of course, Scotland had the exam results last week. Obviously today, A-level results down south. And the sun will rise, the moon will fall, and whenever the A-level results come through, you get a wonderful tweet from Jeremy Clarkson. Practically the same every year, but with a little extra twist. This year, don't worry if your A-level results are disappointing. I got a C and two U's. And this evening I will sit in my agreeable garden, drinking beer from my own brewery and eating food from my own farm, prepared by my own chef. It's like, yeah, okay, fair enough. You've got a couple of quid. Just leave it at that. I know what he's trying to say. He's basically trying to say you can find your own path. It doesn't really matter with regards to that. Latest showbiz news coming up soon as well. Nothing about Jeremy Clarkson. However, we'll be finding out about a lady who has went official using social media, and also brand new film on this weekend is Sunny Dance. We'll be hearing from one of the stars on that. Latest showbiz with Olivia. She'll be checking in after John Legend, who is next.
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1: Hello, it's Olivia with your entertainment news. And Travis Kelce has reflected on his wedding with Taylor Swift, saying it was the best night of his life. And Ariana Grande has gone Instagram official with Ricky Alvarez. They first started dating in 2015 when he was a backup dancer on her honeymoon tour before splitting a year later. And new coming-of-age film Sunny Dancer starring Bella Ramsey hit cinemas on Friday. And Bella tells us what their advice would be for anyone feeling outcast like their character.
2: I'd say that there are people out there like you. I always think that when I'm lonely, I'm like, well, at least I'm not the only lonely person in the world, even though it feels like it. There are people who know you and see you and understand you.
1: Perfect advice. Bella's first role was when they were just 10 in Game of Thrones, and they said that they're actually watching it at the moment.
2: You know, I've just started watching Game of Thrones, so I'm like up to season 5. I've just seen Pedro's head. That made me feel slightly nauseous. I don't know whether it was worse because I know him, but it actually like gave me a physical reaction.
1: Poor Pedro. That's all for your entertainment news. Back with you soon.
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9: Maybe.

Wowza. Oh. On Vogue and My Lovin'. 11:30 at Central FM. Just one of those big weekend anthems. Talking of which, starting off tomorrow at 6 o'clock. Really looking forward to this. Weekend anthems. Ellie Foster will be in Friday and Saturday, getting you in the mood for the weekend. Ellie will be on tomorrow night from 6 o'clock until 10, and Friday from 5 to get you in the mood. And not just that as well. What we're going to be doing on a Sunday is with Liv Cowell. Oh, no, she got that new music hour between 9 o'clock and 10 every weekday. So what we're going to do is we're going to give her 4 hours. New music show from Sunday night, 6 o'clock until 10. Those great unsigned and acts across the Forth Valley and further afield you will hear here on Central FM. That's the new look to our weekends, where from 6 o'clock on Friday you get these big weekend anthems with Ellie Foster, and looking forward to hearing that. And also on a Saturday as well, just after Nicola Meehan with the Saturday Social from 5 o'clock until 9, Ellie will be back there doing more weekend anthems here at Central FM. And you've got Liv Cowell on Sunday night from 6 o'clock until 10. So get on right now, Karol G, Bruno Mars. This is still new stuff at Central FM.

0: also, we've not seen much of Adele. The only time, the last time I actually saw her, I think, was at British Grand Prix a couple of weeks back. But in terms of music, she's not doing a residency anymore at Las Vegas. Apparently, she's eyeing up her first acting role in a major new film. That looks as if it could possibly happen. And, actually, it might be interesting because it could be as an opera singer. Interesting. We'll find out how that goes. Plus, I will tell you what, before 12, I'll tell you how you could be £1,000 richer. Details coming up in moments. 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

0: Mike Posner, and there's Cooler Than Me. 10 minutes away from midday across the Forth Valley at Central FM. I talked earlier on about winning £1,000. That would be really nice.
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0: 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That's all it could take. Us calling you and you potentially winning £1,000. It starts next Monday. We're giving you the chance to win £1,000 with the Central FM Cash Code with Frasers of Falkirk. So, the plan is this. Every weekday morning, at a random time, we'll open up the registration. When we do that, when we tell you the lines are open, you've got 30 minutes to WhatsApp us the word CODE. C-O-D-E, 0330-838-1031. If you've done that within the 30 minutes, then brilliant, okay? Thing is, though, you can only WhatsApp us CODE when the lines are open, okay? Don't think, oh, I'll do it early. That'll be fine. I'll just sneak in. No. Or if I do it late, no. 30 minutes, that's it. If you get entered outside the registration period, it will not count. Then later on in the day, we'll reveal the day's cash code. So you need to keep on listening to Central FM to find out what the code is. And then, at another random time, we could be giving you a call back. And then once we call back, you need to immediately give us the cash code. So not a case of just saying, oh, hello, hi, how are you doing? Just cash code straight away, and then you're just one step closer to that £1,000. So, a few things you need to do. Make sure you listen to Central FM every weekday morning from Monday. When you hear that the lines are open, WhatsApp us the word code to 0330-838-1031 within that 30-minute registration period. Keep on listening. We'll let you know what that code is. And the most important thing, you need to be over 18 and living within the Central FM transmission area. The full T's and C's on this competition are available online right now at centralfm.co.uk, and we're starting it off next Monday. How cool would that be? £1,000 could be yours, all courtesy of Central FM and the Central FM cash code with Frasers of Falkirk, the home of MG in the Forth Valley. Good luck on that. As we get on Teddy Swims, it's Mr. Know-It-All.

0: Teddy Swims and Mr. Know It All at Central FM. We'll get latest news at midday, but after that too, tune some lights to the Pet Shop Boys, and we'll kick things off with Joel Corry, and we'll find out what's happening with the news with Andrew Baxter. He's on the way next.
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18: Campaigners are protesting a potential AI data centre in Larbert later. Thousands of people have raised objections to the plans. The proposal from Apertura would build a data centre just hundreds of metres from Forth Valley Royal Hospital. A public meeting's being held next month at the Dobby Hall in Larbert. A person has been taken to hospital after a fall at the Devil's Pulpit. Emergency crews were called after the person suffered an ankle injury. Ropes were used by the rescue team to safely lift them out on a stretcher. Britain's economy unexpectedly grew in June. Data from the Office for National Statistics shows GDP rose by 0.3%. Sky's Paul Kelso says today's news is positive.
4: The services sector, which is the biggest part of the economy, grew by half a percentage point. Production was flat, but construction was up 0.3%. Construction sector has been in really tough shape. Some improvement there is welcome.
18: And Rangers will be hoping a big Ibrox atmosphere will help them reach the Europa League playoffs. Polish side Jagiellonia Białystok lead the tie 2-1 ahead of tonight. New manager Derek McInnes says he understands the size of the job he has on his hands.
11: And we understand that it's not always going to be sunshine and rainbows. You know, I got the job for a reason. A lot of changes needed, and there's a lot of kind of turnaround of the squad. Of course, it's not been as straightforward as I hoped.
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18: Largely dry with a couple of showers this afternoon across the Forth Valley. Feeling warm with highs of 27 degrees Celsius. That's the latest. I'm Andrew Baxter.
0: So, lunchtime across the Forth Valley, Thursday afternoon. This is Central FM. I'm Stuart McCafferty, where in this hour we start off with Ray and some Joel Corry.
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great tune, but I'm just thinking to myself, the reason why it was an international global hit, because there'll be wives everywhere around the world, especially when they're maybe doing a bit of shopping, saying, "Where is my husband?" Ray, Central FM, and Joel Corry before that with M&EK and Head and Heart. Such a tune as Stuart. So let's see, at 9 minutes after midday, Thursday afternoon, across the Fore Valley. Apparently there was something yesterday that NASA had to, were forced to debunk a claim that was something was going to happen yesterday. We'll talk about that in a wee while. Just reading the story, bonkers. I cannot believe people believe that sort of thing. Anyway. Classic Pet Shop Boys, and this from Simply Red's Fairgrounds, Central FM.

0: Pet Shop Boys and Always On My Mind at Central FM. Just after 12:15. So having a quick look to see what's happening in the world today. And yesterday, NASA had to debunk a viral claim. Apparently there was a leaked NASA document going around called Project Anchor. And it's alleged it was an $89 billion plan to involve secret bunkers for essential personnel and all that sort of stuff. Because they were saying that yesterday at, round about 5 o'clock in the afternoon, there was a rumour that, due to the fact that colliding black holes would cause gravity to shut off exactly for 7.5 seconds. And because of that, that would mean that we'd all go floating about and some people would go out into space and blah de blah de blah de blah. It apparently circulated back in 2025, but then NASA again, over the last couple of days, have went online to address the claims in an email saying that the Earth will not lose gravity on the 12th of August 2026. And they gave us a reason why. Said that Earth's gravitational force is determined by its mass. So they say for gravity to disappear, the combined mass of the planet's core, mantle, crust, oceans, water and atmosphere would also need to disappear. So, dear listener, everything is fine. But, however, if the world starts to crumble, then, yeah, we have a problem. But I think we knew that anyway. Right, tunes coming up for you in the next wee while. We'll get on some Rihanna, new stuff from Madonna, and a classic hit from CeeLo Green next.
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0: Rihanna and Where Have You Been? 12:30 at Central FM. Busy one this weekend for us. We're out and about. This weekend, the Helix in Falkirk, it's the K9 and Clydesdale weekend.
1: You love me all night long. I've been everywhere, man, looking for you, babe. Looking for you, babe. Searching for you, babe.
0: Set to be a brilliant family day out, so if you're a K9 or horse lover, it's a thing for you. On Saturday, heading to the Great Lawn at the Helix, you can check out the things that are going on there. They've got an amazing search and rescue dog demonstrations. Plus, you can take your own pooch there as well, because you can enter them into the dog show, judged by the Crufts judge, Deborah Fleming. As well as that, if you're going along, registration is from 10. The show starts at 12 noon, and your furry wee one, you never know, could come home with a wee rosette as well. Then on Sunday, you get up close and personal with some amazing Clydesdale horses, of course, with the Kelpies and all that sort of stuff around there as well. And you can get up close with those gentle giants at action. There's loads of other things going on for the whole family. There's bouncy castles, there's rides, face painting, craft stalls as well too, and dog charities and sketch artists will be there as well. And if you fancy coming along and say hello to the Central FM gang, because on Saturday, Wolfie and Liv will be at the Helix with the roadshow from 11 o'clock until 2 on Saturday, playing some great tunes and some nice fun there as well. If you fancy popping along on this weekend, it's on at the Felix, the Helix in Falkirk. A fantastic weekend for all the family. It's a K9 and Clydesdale weekend at the Helix, Saturday and Sunday, 15th, 16th of August, from 10 o'clock until 4. And you can join us for the Central FM Roadshow from 11 o'clock until 2, with brand new music on right now. It's Madonna, it's Dan Cetra, Central FM.

0: Take That, Lulu, and Relight My Fire across the Fort Valley at Central FM. Someone cool from Faith Hill, locked and ready to go. 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

Steel and Pompeii. Just after 1 o'clock, we'll slip back in time with the number ones at one. Trio of big chart toppers back in the day. Before that, there's some Faith Hill and right now Ariana Grande. Hate That I Made You Love Me, Central FM.

0: Faith Hill and Niskus at Central FM. The home of the home run with Smithy will tell you how you can be winning with him in the next hour. Plus, fancy winning £1,000. I thought your ears perked up at that. I'll tell you how you could be a big cash winner here at Central FM. Details before 2 o'clock today with latest news and sport with Andrew. And then just after that, the number one's at 1.
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0: It's 1 o'clock across the Forth Valley. Let's get latest news and sport with Andrew Baxter.
4: A major protest is being held later at the Glenburvie roundabout against plans for an AI data centre in Larbert. Thousands of people have raised objections to the plans by Apertura. It would create a data centre just hundreds of metres from Forth Valley Royal Hospital. A public meeting is also being held next month. A person has been rescued with ropes after falling at the Devil's Pulpit. Emergency services were called to the incident where the person suffered an ankle injury. Ropes were used by the rescue team to safely lift the stretcher carrying the casualty out of the gorge. A consumer group is warning of more scams where people are tricked into approving card payments, which says new rules mean victims could face extra hurdles getting their money back than if it was transferred out of their bank account. Expert Lisa Webb says protection needs to catch up.
14: We need to make sure that where scammers are changing their tactics, we are aware of what those tactics are so that we can make sure that banks and financial institutions and the Financial Ombudsman Service are on top of it so that it gets stamped out.
4: And Falkirk Council are to carry out a review of polling places across the area. There are currently 9 electoral wards across the Falkirk district. People across Falkirk are being asked to share their views.
1: Sports update with IBT.
4: Rangers have work to do if they're to reach the playoff round of the Europa League. They're 2-1 down after their first leg against Jagiellonia. Hearts play their second leg against Benfica after losing 6-1 last Thursday. Meanwhile, Motherwell and Hibs are both in Conference League action tonight. The Edinburgh side are 2-1 up after last week's first leg against Skendia. Motherwell a level at 1-1 against HJK Helsinki. And Celtic manager Martin O'Neill says he's feeling much better after returning to work following what the club called a small procedure. He missed Celtic's 5-1 win at Kilmarnock last weekend. And that's your latest Central FM Sports.
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4: Largely dry with a couple of showers this afternoon across the Forth Valley. Feeling warm with highs of 27. 7 degrees Celsius. That's the latest. I'm Andrew Baxter.
0: Right, and final hour of the show. Let's get on the big chart toppers, the number ones at one. Heading back in time with hits from Girls Aloud, Oasis. We kick it off with Meghan Trainor.
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old sage told me, Stuart, do not interrupt that song. You can get away with it at the end, but that is that. Oasis and Don't Look Back in Anger on the number ones at one as Central FM started off with Meghan Trainor and All About the Bass. We've got one more to go and we'll get this on, Girls Aloud. It's a promise, Central FM.

Everyone ahead, just after one on the number ones, one or trio from Girls Aloud, Oasis, and we started off with Meghan Trainor and All About the Bass. We will do it again tomorrow, just after one, three more on the number ones at one for you. We'll get some IO, and we heard in the showbiz news that that Travis Kelce saying that his wedding was the best day of his life. Of course it is. It's a wedding. Wouldn't expect anything less. So let's get this on from Mrs. Kelce. Or is it Mrs. Swift Kelce? Or is she just plain old Taylor Swift? I don't know, but this is I Knew It, I Knew You, the Central FM.

0: Kyle and Rapture at Central FM, where Smithy is back on today from 2 with the home run, and you could be winning with him. Soundbite is back at 10 past 5. If you know your music, then you could be winning yourself night outs on us. Meal for 2 for the Bobby this month. That's our featured venue. If you fancy winning that, all you need to do is correctly identify the little short clip they'll play at 10 past 5, and if you manage to get it right, you win yourself that meal for 2 with the Bobby in Bridge of Allen, the modern cocktail bar and restaurant, where you'll find delicious brunch, lunch and dinner menu there as well. So whether it's just a relaxed weekday catch up with your pals, or chilling out in the outdoor beer garden, or enjoying a night out of live entertainment, the Bobby is the go-to place for food, cocktails, a relaxed dining by day and upbeat entertainment by night. And it could be you winning that meal for 2. Make sure, obviously, if you are playing, you need to be over 18 and live within the Ford Valley. And your next chance to play Soundbite with Smithy is 10 past 5 today on the home run. The tune's coming up from Kylie, and also we'll get a hit and a half. I've not heard this in ages. Fifth Harmony coming up soon.
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Fifth Harmony and Work From Home. That would be a joy, wouldn't it? Kylie and Spinning Around, taking care of things here at Central FM, just after 1:30, actually heading up towards 1:35. Smithy taking care of things from 2 on the home run. I'll tell you how you could be winning yourself £1,000. Details on that in a moment. Some Plan B, and let's get on the current offering from Shakira, along with Burna Boy. It's Die Die, Central FM.

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0: 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More on that in a couple of minutes. Plus some Tiffany, and we'll get something quite cool. 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
3: 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The Canine in Clydesdale weekend is back on Saturday the 15th and Sunday the 16th of August from 10 a.m. until 4 p.m. Bring the whole family along for a fantastic day out featuring dog demonstrations, a dog show where you can enter your own pooch, artisan stalls, kids rides, face painting and loads more. 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For more details, visit the SHS Facebook page.
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1: And I Think We're Alone Now.
0: Always see the title of that song very, very stupidly. We'll get a cheer and a half to get in the moods for the weekend. Obviously, they do say that Thursday is a new Friday up soon.
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0: £1,000 is up for grabs. Just sit back and think what that £1,000 means to you. If somebody tapped you in the shoulder and said, there's a grand, do whatever you want with it. 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We'll be passing over £1,000, one phone call, that's all it could take. Now, starting next Monday, we're giving you the chance to win £1,000 with Cash Codes here at Central FM with Frasers of Falkirk. Now, what we're going to do, every weekday morning, at a completely random time, we open up the registration. Okay, that's the first thing you need to do. So, when you hear us saying that the lines are open, you've got 30 minutes to WhatsApp us the word CODE, 0330-838-1031, okay? So that's the first thing you need to do, then that's you registered. Important though is you have to only register when the lines are open. So maybe think to yourself, I'll maybe do it a little bit earlier. Or maybe a little bit later. No. Within that 30 minute period, that is essential. Because if it's not, then it won't count, you won't be registered. Then later on that morning, we'll reveal the day's cash code. So you need to be listening to Central FM to actually find out what the code is. Start off with, and then at another random time we'll call you, hopefully back. And if we do, when you answer that phone, you immediately give us the correct cash code. Don't say, oh hi Stuart, how you doing? Yeah, okay, fine, lovely day. No, you tell us what the code is, and then you are one step closer to that £1,000. So make sure you listen to Central FM every weekday morning from Monday, and we'll tell you what to do with regards to get yourself registered by WhatsApping us the word code, 0330-838-1031. 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

0: 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Or sorry, talk to you tomorrow from 10. Beg your pardon. 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
0: 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Here's Andrew Baxter.
12: Campaigners are protesting against a potential AI data centre in Larbert. Thousands of people have raised objections to the plans. The proposal from Apertura would build a data centre just hundreds of metres from Forth Valley Royal Hospital. A public meeting is also being held next month at the Dobby Hall in Larbert. A person has been taken to hospital after a fall at the Devil's Pulpit. Emergency crews were called after the person suffered an ankle injury. Ropes were used by the rescue team to safely lift the mounts on a stretcher. Britain's economy unexpectedly grew in June. Data from the Office for National Statistics shows GDP rose by 0.3%. Sky's Paul Kelso says today's news is positive.
4: The services sector, which is the biggest part of the economy, grew by half a percentage point. Production was flat, but construction was up 0.3%. The construction sector has been in really tough shape. Some improvement there is welcome.
12: And Rangers will be hoping a big Ibrox atmosphere will help them reach the Europa League playoffs. Polish side Jagiellonia Białystok lead the tie 2-1 ahead of tonight. New manager Derek McInnes says he understands the size of the job he has on his hands.
13: And we understand that it's not always going to be sunshine and rainbows. You know, I got the job for a reason. A lot of changes needed, and there's a lot of kind of turnaround of the squad. Of course, it's not been as straightforward as I hoped.
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12: Largely dry with a couple of showers across the Forth Valley. Feeling warm with highs of 27 degrees Celsius. That's the latest. I'm Andrew Baxter.
0: Here we go then. 2 minutes past two. Thursday afternoon. Smithy here on the Home Run at Central FM. Hello. Let's get some Niall Horan on the way. We start, though, with a bit of Enrique next.
2: Now, more of the best songs all day long.

It is Niall Horan and it's dinner party here at Central FM. Getting us underway for Thursday's home run. I'm Smithy. Hello. Before that, of course, Enrique with Escape getting us off and running for the show this afternoon. No eclipses today, of course. Anybody else think that was a complete waste of time last night? I'm sure we'll talk about this throughout the afternoon. I stood not staring at the sun, obviously, because we were told not to do so, but looking through my colander towards the sun. And there were so many clouds in the sky that I missed the whole eclipse. Nightmare. But there you go. Some people got some really good photos as well. Either that or they've been on the Photoshop or Google Images or something like that. And sending pictures to me, making me jealous. Didn't see much of it at all, to be honest. Anyway, afternoon, we've got a meal for two to give away a bit later on in the show. When Soundbite returns, 5:10, you could be off for a meal for two at the Bobby in Bridge of Allen. Not only that, we've got the Home Time Humdinger, Travel with Karis this afternoon, keeping us up to date across the Forth Valley. And we've got a Hit the Headline on the way in just a couple of minutes' time. Music first, though, from Bon Jovi. And this as well from CC Peniston at Central FM.

0: It is Bon Jovi, You Give Love a Bad Name, Central FM, quarter past two, just after quarter past two. For those watching the clock this afternoon, 16 minutes past two, to be precise. Let's get underway with today's Hit the Headline then. As always, I'll give you a story, an amusing story, and amusing headline as well. Your job is to come up with a song that aptly fits our headline and story today. If you want to get involved, as always, the WhatsApp number is 0330-838-1031. You can also get in touch on the Central FM app, if that's how you're listening this afternoon as well. Today, it's all about magic, and it's all about Harry Potter. Harry Potter fans caused the reroute of £430 million power cable. How did they manage that? Surely magic had a hand in that. £430 million power cable. Yes, Harry Potter fans appear to have helped convince planners to reroute a £430 million undersea power cable after discovering that the original route would have passed close to Dobby's famous grave. Wow. The Greenlink interconnector, which links the UK and Ireland, was originally planned to pass through the freshwater West Beach area in Pembrokeshire. The location became a major fan pilgrimage after it was used as Dobby's resting place, obviously, in Harry Potter and the Deathly Hallows. I've seen that one yet, but there we go. Project manager Simon Ludlam said the company received hundreds of calls from fans after they realised where the cable was due to run. Planners subsequently found an alternative route for the cable, and Dobby's grave was kept intact. So there you go. Harry Potter fans caused the reroute of £430 million power cable. Can you think of a song, though, to go along with that headline today? Like I say, 0330-838-1031 on WhatsApp, or use the Central FM app this afternoon as well. We'll find the winning song before three. We'll play it on the radio here at Central FM. Next, meanwhile, got some Just Jack on the way.
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stars in their eyes? Why do you wanna go and put stars in their eyes? So why do you wanna go and put stars in their eyes? Now why do you wanna go and put stars in their eyes? Stars in their eyes. Remember they said you'd show them all, emphasize the rise but not the fall, and now you're playing a shopping mall.

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So why do you wanna go and put stars in their eyes? Now why do you wanna go and put stars in their eyes?

It's Maroon 5, She Will Be Loved at Central FM at 2:30 on Monday afternoon. Smithy here, playing Hit the Headline for the moment anyway. Lost my place there, Hit the Headline, that's what we're doing. Right, Harry Potter fans have caused the reroute of a £430 million power cable. This was going to be the Greenlink interconnector, which was going to run between the UK and Ireland, and was originally planned to pass through part of the Freshwater West Beach in Pembrokeshire. However, that's when Harry Potter fans got involved, because that is actually where Dobby's Grave is, and it's become a bit of a cult kind of location, pilgrimage site, if you like, for Harry Potter fans. So they made so many complaints to the power company, they've decided to reroute the £430 million power cable. A result, you might say, for the Harry Potter fans. Hi to Patricia and Banknock. Hiya, Smithy. How about I put a spell on you? Do you know what they might have done? I mean, they might have. It's Harry Potter we're talking about here. There's got to be some kind of magic involved somewhere along the line. What about a kind of magic, suggests Robert? Yes, we could have that as well. Little Mike's Black Magic's been suggested by Jacqueline. It could be any of those this afternoon. Keep your guesses and song suggestions coming in on 0330-838-1031 on WhatsApp, or by using the Central FM app as well. We'll play the winner before three. Right now, brand new Cat's Eye at Central FM.

0: It's great to have him back, isn't it? Making music once again. Lewis Capaldi. There goes Forget Me at Central FM. We'll hear from Let Loose. One of the best 90s songs out for me. Let Loose. Love it. Definitely my top three from the 90s. We'll play that in the next 10 minutes. Some John Newman on the way and some Cammy Barnes plus a winning song on Hit the Headline just a few minutes away as well. 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

Let Loose with Crazy For You here at Central FM, 13 minutes away from 3. Cammy Buns before that, Whiskey Roll. Cammy Buns, I'll be seeing him in a few weeks, actually. He goes to the same ice hockey team that I support. He's a big fan, sponsors a few players and stuff as well last season, so got to meet Cammy quite a few times. Nice guy. To get him on the show one day, I reckon. Right, Harry Potter fans caused the reroute of £430 million power cable. We'll find out what song you've picked on Hit the Headline in just a few minutes' time. One Republic on the way, meanwhile. And this is brand new as well. John Newman, could be a song called Merry Go, right here, Central FM for your Thursday afternoon.

Kids, One Republic here at Central FM. And it goes, I lived 6 minutes away from three. Thank you for all these suggestions for songs this afternoon. To do with the Harry Potter fans who managed to reroute a £430 million power cable. Slightly magic pulled through in the end. Hi to everyone who suggested this song by Sinead, Patricia and Banknock was one of them. Rachel's been in touch, also suggesting I put a spell on you. That's what it was, wasn't it? That's what made them change their minds. Got to be magic involved somewhere if Harry Potter's involved, surely. Enjoy. Winning song today on Hit the Headline at Central FM.

0: Ed Sinead, can I put a spell on you? Central FM for your Thursday afternoon. I've got the Backstreet Boys and some brand new Sienna Spiro to play you after three. And we'll get the latest news with Andrew Baxter next.
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11: Campaigners are protesting against a potential AI data centre in Larbert. Thousands of people have raised objections to the plans. The proposal from Apertura would build a data centre just hundreds of metres from Forth Valley Royal Hospital. A public meeting is also being held next month at the Dubby Hall in Larbert. A person has been taken to hospital after a fall at the Devil's Pulpit. Emergency crews were called after the person suffered an ankle injury. Ropes were used by the rescue team to safely lift the mounts on a stretcher. Britain's economy unexpectedly grew in June. Data from the Office for National Statistics shows GDP rose by 0.3%. Sky's Paul Kelso says today's news is positive.
1: The services sector, which is the biggest part of the economy, grew by half a percentage point. Production was flat, but construction was up 0.3%. Construction sector has been in really tough shape. Some improvement there is welcome.
11: And Rangers will be hoping a big Ibrox atmosphere will help them reach the Europa League playoffs. Polish side Jagiellonia Białystok lead the tie 2-1 ahead of tonight. New manager Derek McInnes says he understands the size of the job he has on his hands.
12: And we understand that it's not always going to be sunshine and rainbows. You know, I got the job for a reason. A lot of changes needed, and there's a lot of kind of turnaround of the squad. Of course, it's not been as straightforward as I hoped.
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11: Largely dry with a couple of showers across the Forth Valley. Feeling warm with highs of 27 degrees Celsius. That's the latest. I'm Andrew Baxter.
0: 3 minutes past three on Thursday afternoon. Smithy here on the home run at Central FM. Sierra Speedo's brand new single on the way after a classic from the Backstreet Boys next.
13: Now, more of the best songs all day long.

Santa Spiro material lover. You're not on TikTok these days. I mean, it's not videos I watch, obviously. I hear it from Mother Half's TikTok on her phone when she's scrolling through at night. Hours on end. Terrible. Backstreet Boys, everybody as well, getting us underway for another hour of the home run. It's Thursday. Smithy here. Hello. Survived the eclipse last night. was that not the biggest? Maybe it wasn't for you. I don't know where your vantage point was, right? But see the vantage point that I was at. See the vantage point I was made to drive to by my niece and by Mother Half. It was the biggest damp squib I think I've ever had in my life, honestly. It just didn't do anything. You couldn't see anything for the clouds. The cloudiest eclipse I think I've ever seen. I've only seen two, mind you, last year and, last night and then, 1999? So I've only got two to judge it by, to be fair.

0: Ace of Ace and All That She Wants at Central FM. Taylor Swift has been inducted into yet another Hall of Fame. You'll find out what that is exactly in about 10 minutes' time. In your entertainment news at Central FM, we've got Ariana Grande to play you before that, and some David Guetta and Baby Rexha on the way at Central FM.
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0: It's David Guetta, Baby Rexha, and I'm good here at Central FM 324 on Thursday afternoon. All the fun, though, starts Monday here at Central FM. How would you like to win £1,000?
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0: 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Now, when you hear us say that the lines are open, you've got 30 minutes to WhatsApp the word code to 0330 838 1031. That's code to 0330 838 1031. You must do it, though, within that 30-minute window. You can only WhatsApp code when the lines are open. Any entries sent outside the registration period won't count. And later that morning, we're going to reveal the day's cash code. So you need to be listening to find out what that cash code is. And then at another random time, we're going to call someone back. And it could be you, as long as you've text code in the window to 0330 838 1031. And if you manage to answer the phone, give us the cash code, and it's correct, you're one step closer to winning that £1,000 from us here at Central FM. 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Cash code is with Fraser to Falkirk, the home of MG in the Forth Valley. Like I say, the fun all starts Monday here at Central FM with Brad, Chaz and Andrew. Hopefully you can win £1,000. That'd be nice, wouldn't it?

0: brand new Ariana Grande. One more song, on, of course, before she is taking a bit of a back seat for music for a wee while. There it is. It's called Petal here at Central FM.
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0: Once again, Taylor Swift is making history after being announced as an inductee into the Nashville Songwriters Hall of Fame, becoming the youngest ever artist to receive the prestigious honour. Following the announcement, the 36-year-old superstar shared a heartfelt letter to be read by Executive Director Mark Ford at the ceremony. Swift reflected on her childhood dream of moving to Nashville and learning from the city's songwriting community. As she wrote, that she'd always seen Nashville as the perfect place to be, and praised the city for valuing hard work, determination and also imagination as well. Meanwhile, Jenna Ortega has revealed that many of the scenes in Sabrina Carpenter's Gory Taste music video were improvised, with the actress only finding out about the role days before filming. And the 23-year-old Wednesday star explained that a risk that they were, or explained to Risk, that must be a TV show in America, I'm assuming, and there was virtually no choreography or preparation involved. The famous kissing sequence involving Ortega kissing a man before Carpenter would take her place, creating what Ortega described as a carousel of lovers. Wow. The video eventually sees Ortega discover her lover has transformed into his ex-girlfriend Sabina before attacking the illusion with a pink chainsaw. There's a lot of imagination that goes into these videos these days, isn't there? Wow. I don't think I'm familiar with that part of the video. Don't watch a lot of music videos these days. You don't need to when you hear it on the radio. Anyway, Harry Styles was left completely soaked during his latest Mexico City concert after torrential rain poured down over the stage, but the singer refused to let the weather stop the show. The 32-year-old star was performing at the Estadio GNP Siguros on August the 10th when heavy rain began to fall during Golden. His outfit became drenched and his wet hair fell across his face as he continued playing guitar and performing for the crowd. Fans recorded footage and quickly it spread online, with Styles appearing to improvise the lyrics to match the conditions. Hey, that's what it's all about. Play to the crowd and all that.
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0: One of those TikTok classics I was speaking about earlier on, of course. In the beginning here at Central FM. Right, Mark Morrison on the way fairly soon. Plus, got the brand new single from The Script that we're going to play you before 4 o'clock this afternoon. And it's about time we caught up with the very latest on the roads as well. Karis is with us this afternoon. She'll have an update across the Forth Valley next.
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2: 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Here to update you on the week ahead. Today, there'll be unexpected adventures moving in from the east, with high chances of bumping into friends and conversations that go on longer than planned. Later this week, expect a refreshing iced coffee, made for picnics with picky bits and nowhere to be until 6. Because whatever the weather, with a Costa iced coffee made with heart in hand, the summer moments we love last. Costa iced coffee, made for summer.
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9: Good afternoon. Falkirk's fairly busy at the moment between the Earlsgate roundabout and the Westfield roundabout. It's due to ongoing roadworks. Do allow for some additional travel time there. Camlin Road flowing well towards Main Street. Traffic light at the moment. The M80 Hawking Gillens through to Castle Cary is also moving well, as is the M876, with no issues on the Kincardine Bridge or the Clackmannanshire Bridge. They are both running well in either direction with no restrictions in place. We are heading into Denny. That is fairly busy at the moment on Stirling Street towards Broad Street. We are heading in towards Glasgow. The M8 is hassle-free. No issues to report all the way through to the M8. That's the latest. I'll have more in 40 minutes.
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10: It's a top selector.

Central FM with Mark Morrison. There goes Return of the Mac. 10 minutes away from four. If you're at work and thinking to yourself, do you know what I could do with a new job right now? The boss is in the office. I'm fine, by the way. I'm not thinking that. This is purely for a radio feature. Maybe you're thinking, oh, maybe it's time for a career change. I think I may have just found the perfect job for you. Forget about sitting behind a desk. One job in China reportedly involves spending your working day caring for adorable pandas, basically giving pandas cuddles. Would be your day job. As at Chengdu Research, the base of the giant panda breeding, a small number of workers are employed to look after panda cubs as they grow. The position pays approximately £24,000 a year to go along and cuddle pandas. Is there a better job in the world than that? I doubt it. I'll stick the application up on social media, by the way, if you want to apply.

0: It's Katy Perry, Teenage Dream, Mad Central FM, running off another hour of the home run. And we're back with brand new music from Benson Boone and some Bruno Mars as well after your latest news at 4 next.
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0: Just after four, Andrew Baxter has the latest.
12: A major protest has been held at the Glenburvie roundabout against plans for an AI data centre in Larbert. Thousands of people have raised objections to the plans by Apertura. It would create a data centre just hundreds of metres from Forth Valley Royal Hospital. A public meeting is also being held next month. A person has been rescued with ropes after falling at the Devil's Pulpit. Emergency services were called to the incident where the person suffered an ankle injury. Ropes were used by the rescue team to safely lift the stretcher carrying the casualty out of the gorge. A consumer group is warning of more scams where people are tricked into approving card payments, which says new rules mean victims could face extra hurdles getting their money back than if it was transferred out of their bank account. Expert Lisa Webb says protection needs to catch up.
13: We need to make sure
1: that where scammers are changing their tactics, we are aware of what those tactics are so that we can make sure that banks and financial institutions and the Financial Ombudsman Service are on top of it so that it gets stamped out.
12: And Falkirk Council are to carry out a review of polling places across the area. There are currently 9 electoral wards across the Falkirk district. People across Falkirk are being asked to share their views.
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12: Largely dry with a couple of showers across the Forth Valley. Feeling warm with highs of 27 degrees Celsius. That's the latest. I'm Andrew Baxter.
0: We've got the home time humdinger on the way fairly soon if you want to play along. It's on the way around about half an hour from now at Central FM. Brand new Benson Boone on the way after Bruno Mars next as well.
13: Now, more of the best songs all day long.

It's Benson Boone, his latest single, The Time of My Life, here at Central FM. Normally when you see The Time of My Life, it's the one from Dirty Dancing that you get to play. You know the one that the drunk aunties and uncles, when it comes to weddings and stuff like that, try and reenact the dance moves of Patrick Swayze and Jennifer Grey. The whole lift thing and stuff like that. Always ends terribly, I find, an experience as well. But no, that's the Benson Boone cover version. Not cover version. Non-cover version, if you like, here at Central FM. Bruno Mars, Locked Out of Heaven, getting us underway for another hour of the home run. 13th of August today. It's Thursday. Weekend's nearly upon us. Looking forward to it. National Days today. There's not many to pick from, actually. Normally there's a whole list. National Prosecco Day today. Do you know what? I've never even tried Prosecco. Not even once. Mother has a fan of Prosecco on a night out. I've never ever tried it. National Left-Handers Day as well. Use my left hand at all. I don't use anything on the left hand side of my body. I'm terrible with my left hand. See, trying to write with my left hand? No. Can't even kick a football with my left foot as well. It's a nightmare. I'm one of those right footed only. Right, Daryl Hall and John Oates on the way after this. Paolo Nutini. It's a 10 out of 10 Central FM for your Thursday afternoon home run.

0: Daryl Hall and John Oates, they two hate each other now, don't they? They've been in court and everything, and oh, there's a whole battle going on between the two of them. Maneater, Central FM. We will catch up with Caris, who will give us the very latest on the Four Valleys Roads in just a couple of minutes' time. Katie Tunstall to play before the half past headlines as well. 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
17: Good afternoon. In Falkirk, still very congested between the Earlsgate roundabout and the Westfield roundabout. Also up towards the Etna Road roundabout. It's all due to ongoing roadworks in the area. Grangemouth Road, traffic light towards Kerse Lane. Traffic managing well there. Issues in Camlin on Camlin Road. That's flowing well up towards the M80. We do have a slight delay on the M80 southbound at Junction 7 of around 15 minutes. Both the Kincardine Bridge and the Clackmannanshire Bridge are running well in either direction with no restrictions in place. Also have a good run along the M80 if you are heading down towards Glasgow with no issues to report. That's the latest. I'll have more in 40 minutes.
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0: Katie Tunstall. And suddenly I see here at Central FM, Eiffel 65. On the way in a couple of minutes' time. We'll get news headlines in just a second as well. I've been reading about a wedding cake. I'm not getting married anytime soon, by the way. It was just a story that I've come across. About a Spanish pastry chef has created a wedding cake so enormous and intricate that it looks more like a museum monument than something you would find at a reception. This particular cake, by the way, is 3.5 metres tall, 1.8 metres wide, and was commissioned by a Saudi family for a royal wedding. And apparently has been assembled with 33,000 individual petals as well. That is quite the wedding cake. 3.5 metres tall, 1.8 metres wide. That is a lot of people that is going to feed, isn't it? I always remember my wedding cake, actually. It was... I'm thinking back to my wedding, it was emotional. Even the cake was in tears.
1: A major protest is being held at the Glenburvie roundabout against plans for an AI data centre in Larbert. Thousands of people have raised objections to the proposals by Apertura. A person has been rescued with ropes after falling at the Devil's Pulpit. Emergency services were called to the incident where the person suffered an ankle injury. And Falkirk Council are to carry out a review of polling places across the area. There are currently 9 electoral wards across the Falkirk district.

0: brand new from Olivia Rodrigo here at Central FM. It's called The Cure. Good song that, isn't it? All right, 22 minutes away from 5. We'll catch up with Karis once again. Find out what's happening on the Forth Valley's roads in just a second. First, though, you know what this tune means, don't you? Oh, yes. Home time, humdinger time here at Central FM. If you'd like to get involved and play along this afternoon, maybe you're at work and want something to pass the last 20 minutes of time, you can absolutely get involved. 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How many bricks does it take to complete a building made of bricks? 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If you can work out what it is, you know what to do. WhatsApp 0330-838-1031 on WhatsApp. Or, of course, the Central FM app this afternoon. Get in touch. Let us know what your answer is. How many bricks does it take to complete a building made of bricks? Answer on the way at 5 this evening. And Travel with Karis is next.
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8: Good afternoon. Still fairly busy between the Earlsgate roundabout and the Westfield roundabout in Falkirk. No issues on Kerse Lane. That is moving fairly well, as is Garrison Place. The M80 heading southbound around Junction 7, you do still have a delay there of around 25 minutes. And the M876 southbound around the M80 Junction 8 stop-start traffic, travel time of around 15 minutes. Both the Kincardine Bridge and the Clackmannanshire Bridge are running well in either direction with no restrictions in place. If you are heading in to Glasgow, there's some congestion as you reach Cumbernauld due to ongoing roadworks. Some congestion on approach to Cumbernauld if you are heading into Glasgow. Overall, traffic managing well. That's the latest. I'll have more in 40 minutes.
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It's Lily Allen with Smile here at Central FM. Right, how are you getting on with the home time humdinger for tonight then? Got about my bed there for a wee second. Right, anyway, the question we sent you this afternoon: how many bricks does it take to complete a building made of bricks? Like I say, logical thinking is probably the avenue to go down with this one. If you want to get involved, WhatsApp's still available, 0330-838-1031, or you can use the Central FM app as well. Barry Patterson, spot on with the right answer. Well done, you, Barry. Well done to Patricia as well in Banknock. Hi to Sam, who happens to be Patricia's daughter, also getting the right answer. Robert's in there with the right answer as well. Well done to you, Robert. Well done to Jacqueline. Also sending me in a message on the Central FM app as well. How many bricks does it take to complete a building made of bricks? Final chance to get in touch. How many bricks does it take to complete a building made of bricks? Like I say, think logically on this one. I will give you a mention if you get it right before 5 this evening here at Central FM. In the meantime, brand new Somber right now. Great song called My Body Isn't Ready, Central FM.

0: Shawn Mendes and Camila Cabello. There goes Senorita at Central FM. Right, home time humdinger today. How many bricks does it take to complete a building made of bricks? Now, I did say think logically on this one. And the answer we were looking for, well, if you're completing a building, you only need the last brick, don't you? Which is one.
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11: Campaigners are protesting against a potential AI data centre in Larbert. Thousands of people have raised objections to the plans. The proposal from Apertura would build a data centre just hundreds of metres from Forth Family Royal Hospital. A public meeting is also being held next month at the Dobby Hall in Larbert. A person has been taken to hospital after a fall at the Devil's Pulpit. Emergency crews were called after the person suffered an ankle injury. Ropes were used by the rescue team to safely lift the mounts on a stretcher. Britain's economy unexpectedly grew in June. Data from the Office for National Statistics shows GDP rose by 0.3%. Sky's Paul Kelso says today's news is positive.
12: The services sector, which is the biggest part of the economy, grew by half a percentage point. Production was flat, but construction was up 0.3%. Construction sector has been in really tough shape. Some improvement there is welcome.
11: And Rangers will be hoping a big Ibrox atmosphere will help them reach the Europa League playoffs. Polish side Jagiellonia Białystok lead the tie 2-1 ahead of tonight. New manager Derek McInnes says he understands the size of the job he has on his hands.
13: And we understand that it's not always going to be sunshine and rainbows. You know, I got the job for a reason. A lot of changes needed, and there's a lot of kind of turnaround of the squad. Of course, it's not been as straightforward as I hoped.
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11: Largely dry with a couple of showers across the Forth Valley. Feeling warm with highs of 27 degrees Celsius. That's the latest. I'm Andrew Baxter.
0: I've got a chance for you to win a meal for two at the Bobby and Bridge of Allen coming up on Soundbite in a few minutes' time. First, Chaka Khan's latest single and George Michael as well next.
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0: 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Show on. Tell you what, I did have Shaka Khan having a brand new single out on my bingo card for 2026. It's good though, isn't it? Snoop Dogg in there as well. Boogie's in my soul. Central FM. George Michael, Flawless, Go to the City before that. Of course, 10 past five on Thursday evening.
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0: I'm playing Soundbite here at Central FM with the Bobby in Bridge of Allen. It's a modern cocktail bar and restaurant where you'll find a delicious brunch, lunch and dinner menu. So whether it's a relaxed weekday catch up with friends, chilling out in the outdoor beer garden or enjoying a night out of live entertainment as well, the Bobby in Bridge of Allen is the go-to place for food, for cocktails, relaxed dining by day and also upbeat entertainment by night as well. Now, all you need to do to win that meal for two is identify the song from the clip that I'm about to play. Now, it's a tiny little piece of music. What I need from you is a song and artist, please, from this here clip. Tricky one, that, isn't it? If you could work it out, though, you can register to play on WhatsApp by dropping me a text with what you think it is. 0330-838-1031. Tricky, that, isn't it? The Central FM app available as well if you want to play along this evening. That is the song you need to identify. And a meal for two, as I say, at the Bobby could be all yours here at Central FM this evening. Let's have it one more time. Oh, it's tricky. But not impossible. Not impossible. 0330-838-1031 on WhatsApp or on the Central FM app this evening. Tell us the name of the song and who it is for your chance to win that meal for two at the Bobby. Good luck.

0: Keeping answers coming on today's Soundbite. Meal for two, the Bobby and Bridge of Allen could be all yours. Remember, you need to get in touch on WhatsApp to register 0330 838 1031. What is this song? It's only a tiny, tiny little bit. If you can identify it though, like I say, then get in touch. That meal for two could be all yours here at Central FM. We've got Sia on the way and Travel as well with Caris next.
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11: Good evening. In Falkirk, still fairly congested between the Earlsgate roundabouts and the Westfield roundabout. It's due to those ongoing roadworks in the area. Grangemouth Road moving fairly well towards Kerris Lane. No issues on Camlin Road. That's also moving well. The M80 southbound around Junction 7, you do still have stop-start traffic there. Travel time's around 25 minutes. And the M876 southbound at the M80 Junction 8, stop-start traffic of around 15 minutes. No issues to report on the Kincardine Bridge or the Clackmannanshire Bridge. They're both running well in either direction with no restrictions in place. And if you are heading into Glasgow, the M80 at Campus Line is moving well. That's your latest. I'll have more in 20 minutes.
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0: Teddy Swims, his latest single is called Break Up in Reverse at Central FM. Good song that, isn't it? And it's always been a number one for ages and ages and ages and ages and ages. It's been, what, 5 months now it's been a number one? Listen, it's going to be 21 weeks tomorrow as well. Sam Fender and Olivia Dean, of course, I'm talking about. On the way after the Sugar Babes, and also your half-past headlines now as well with Andrew Baxter.
1: A major protest is being held at the Glenburvie roundabout against plans for an AI data centre in Larbert. Thousands of people have raised objections to the proposals by Apertura. A person has been rescued with ropes after falling at the Devil's Pulpit. Emergency services were called to the incident where the person suffered an ankle injury. And Falkirk Council are to carry out a review of polling places across the area. There are currently 9 electoral wards across the Falkirk district.

0: 20 weeks at number one. It looks like it's going to be 21 come tomorrow as well. Sam Fender and Olivia Dean, Rain Me In. Here at Central FM. I think they need to rein it in. Give someone else a shot at number one for a change. Right, on the way, Travel with Caris for the final time this afternoon, on the way in just a couple of minutes' time. Plus, not only that, we've got some Sienna Spiro, Lizzo and Rosie Gaines all lined up and ready to go before six this evening.
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7: Good evening. In Falkirk, Earlsgate roundabout to the Westfield roundabout is still fairly congested. That's due to those ongoing roadworks. Kerslane moving well. No issues to report at Garrison Place. That is also moving well. The M80 southbound around Junction 7, delays of around 25 minutes. And the M876 southbound at the M80 Junction 8 stop-start traffic. Travel time is around 15 minutes. Both the Kincardine Bridge and the Clackmannanshire Bridge are running well in either direction with no restrictions in place. That's your latest. I'll have more in 40 minutes.
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0: Lizzo. And good as hell here at Central FM. Speaking of all things good, by the way, £1,000 would be, well, absolutely amazing, wouldn't it? I'm sure.
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0: £1,000, one phone call, and that's all it can take, literally. Starting next week on Monday here at Central FM, we're giving you the chance to win £1,000 with Cash Codes with Frasers of Falkirk every single weekday morning at a completely random time. We're going to open up the registration. Now, when you hear us say that the lines are open, you've got exactly 30 minutes to WhatsApp the word code and send it in to 0330 838 1031. You'll have a 30-minute window of opportunity, like say. You can only WhatsApp codes when the lines are open, though. Any entries that are outside the registration period won't count. So there you go. It's got to be within that 30-minute window. And then later that morning, we'll reveal the day's cash code. So you need to be listening to find out what that code is. Then at a random time after that, we're going to be giving someone a call back. And it could be you. And if you answer the phone correctly and immediately give us the cash code, you're one step closer to that £1,000. Like I say, listen to Central FM every weekday morning next week from Monday. And when you hear the lines open, send a message in WhatsApp code and send it to 0330 838 1031. Do it within the 30-minute registration window. And like I say, we could be giving you a call back. Tell us the cash codes. It'll be revealed that morning. And you'll be in that grand final to win £1,000 in cash. It starts on Monday. It's Cash Codes here at Central FM with Frasers of Falkirk, the home of MG in the Forth Valley. 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

0: It's been Just Give Me a Reason, rounding things off for me on the home run this afternoon. Final one of the week on the way tomorrow afternoon from 2. It's always a good feeling on a Friday, isn't it? Let's be honest. It's a good feeling on a Thursday night as well. Live here after the news at 6, of course. She'll have that hour of brand new Scottish music on the way from 9 at Central FM as well. Have a great Thursday night, whatever you're up to. Catch you tomorrow from 2.
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8: Good evening, it's 6 o'clock. Let's have an update on all the latest news with Andrew Baxter.
10: A major protest has been held at the Glenburvey roundabout against plans for an AI data centre in Larbert. Thousands of people have raised objections to the plans by Apertura. It would create a data centre just hundreds of metres from Forth Valley Royal Hospital. A public meeting is also being held next month. A person has been rescued with ropes after falling at the Devil's Pulpit. Emergency services were called to the incident where the person suffered an ankle injury. Ropes were used by the rescue team to safely lift the stretcher carrying the casualty out of the gorge. A consumer group is warning of more scams where people are tricked into approving card payments, which says new rules mean victims could face extra hurdles getting their money back than if it was transferred out of their bank account. Expert Lisa Webb says protection needs to catch up.
11: We need to make sure that where scammers are changing their tactics, we are aware of what those tactics are so that we can make sure that banks and financial institutions and the Financial Ombudsman Service are on top of it so that it gets stamped out.
10: And Falkirk Council are to carry out a review of polling places across the area. There are currently 9 electoral wards across the Falkirk district. People across Falkirk are being asked to share their views.
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10: Dry tonight across the Forth Valley and feeling mild with lows of 16 degrees Celsius. That's the latest. I'm Andrew Baxter.
8: 6 o'clock across the Forth Valley. I hope you've had a wonderful day so far. My name is Liv, here to look after you for your evening. Let's start off with some Rima and Selena Gomez.
9: Now, more of the best songs all day long.

an absolute icon of our moment, Ray and Where Is My Husband on Central FM. Happy Thursday. I hope you've had a wonderful week so far. My name is Liv. It is lovely to have you. Thank you so much for having Central FM as your soundtrack. Whatever you have going on tonight, whether you are still working, finishing up, or maybe you're off to the gym, we've got some incredible tunes lined up from the likes of Bruno Mars to Cher, some Rihanna on the way next. And of course, your half hour house party is lined up from 6:30 tonight with Montel Jordan kicking things off. A great way to relax and just like shake off the day if you've had a bit of a long week so far. Stick around for that in about 20 minutes time. But first, an old school tune now from Sabrina Carpenter, but still I think one of her best big pop tunes. This is Feather on Central FM. Oh,

0: Oh, Rihanna, take a bow. Very, very excited about the rumours that are going around about her being back in the studio. Her own partner, ASAP Rocky, has confirmed that she's cooking up something. So whether it's an album or a new song, will we get it before the end of the year? We'll have to wait and see. Very excited about it regardless. Cher is on next, and then we'll kick off the half-hour house party at 6:30.
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Ah, proper feel-good tune, Bruno Mars and I Just Might, big single from his latest album. Highly recommend checking the full record out, by the way. It's called The Romantic. It is absolutely fantastic. Got a whole mix of like cha-cha and more kind of brass and like Latin influence, and then big anthems like that one as well. So plenty to go and enjoy if you need a little soundtrack. But don't go quite yet, because it is time now to jump in to our half hour house party. Between now and 7 o'clock, I'm going to bring you some proper anthemic party anthems from the likes of Ian Vandal, Franz Ferdinand and Rosala. It is time to just shake off whatever kind of Thursday you've had so far and look ahead to the rest of our evening together. We're going to start off now with Montel Jordan.

0: An absolute classic, Ian Van Dahl, Castles in the Sky, continuing the good vibes on tonight's half-hour house party. 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

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Sigma and Ella Henderson teaming up together for Glitter Ball on Central FM. Franz Ferdinand before that with Take Me Out, of course. This is our half hour house party. My name is Liv, welcome along. If you're just finishing up for the day, jumping in the car on the way home across the Forth Valley, you're in perfect time because we've got Outkast on the way next with Hey Ya. And now another big club classic, Rosala, Everybody's Free. Yeah.

0: such a joyful tune, this. Outkast, the perfect closer to our half-hour house party tonight. Hey ya on Central FM. I hope it finds you very, very well. Thank you very much for being here. My name is Liv Cowell, with you till 10 this evening. So plenty of incredible music coming your way with me in the next couple of hours. Before we get there, though, we'll have an update on all the latest news at 7 o'clock with Andrew.
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3: 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Let's head to Andrew Baxter for an update on all the latest news.
5: A major protest has been held at the Glenburvie roundabout against plans for an AI data centre in Larbert. Thousands of people have raised objections to the plans by Apertura. It would create a data centre just hundreds of metres from Forth Valley Royal Hospital. A public meeting is also being held next month. A person has been rescued with ropes after falling at the Devil's Pulpit. Emergency services were called to the incident where the person suffered an ankle injury. Ropes were used by the rescue team to safely lift the stretcher carrying the casualty out of the gorge. A consumer group is warning of more scams where people are tricked into approving card payments, which says new rules mean victims could face extra hurdles getting their money back than if it was transferred out of their bank account. Expert Lisa Webb says protection needs to catch up.
6: We need to make sure that where scammers are changing their tactics, we are aware of what those tactics are so that we can make sure that banks and financial institutions and the Financial Ombudsman Service are on top of it so that it gets stamped out.
5: And Falkirk Council are to carry out a review of polling places across the area. There are currently 9 electoral wards across the Falkirk district. People across Falkirk are being asked to share their views.
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5: Dry tonight across the Forth Valley and feeling mild with lows of 16 degrees Celsius. That's the latest. I'm Andrew Baxter.
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big, big tune, Alex Warren and his latest single, Fever Dream, on Central FM. Liv Kittwell hanging out with you for your Thursday night. I hope you're very well. Thank you so much for being here. Loads to look forward to. Got a whole hour of new Scottish music coming your way once again from 9 o'clock. Loads of great new bands and artists for you to discover from our beautiful Scottish nation. And before we get there, before 8 tonight, got some Britney Spears, some Pitbull on the way, a big sing-along anthem from Alanis Morissette. If you've had a bit of a pent-up energy throughout your Thursday, if you need a bit of a release, that is definitely one to scream along in the car next. So don't miss it. And now, I'd like to go back and have a bit of a throwback Thursday anthem. Atomic Kitten now, and Hole Again. Play this one nice and loudly. Across

0: I don't know if you've seen The US Office, but this song always reminds me of one of the episodes where they do karaoke and Kevin is in the back corner and he's singing along to this and everyone else has kind of stopped and he is so into it. He is absolutely going for it and it's mesmerising. I love it. And I hope this is the kind of energy that that song has brought you this evening. Whatever kind of Thursday you've had, now is the time to sing along and let loose a little bit. That was Alanis Morissette on Central FM, and plenty more to come as well. Pitbull on the way next with some Neo, a nice summery tune from George Ezra around the corner as well, and then the World Cup anthem for 2026.
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1: 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Me not working hard. Yeah, right, picture that with a Kodak. Or better yet, go to town.

such a lovely song from his first album, if you can believe it. George Ezra and Blame It On Me on Central FM. Now, the World Cup might be behind us. We may not have brought home a trophy for Scotland, but what we can enjoy is the music that came from it. I don't know what kind of deal Shakira has with the FIFA World Cup, but she is absolutely born to make anthems like this. It is perfect. Teaming up with Burna Boy on this one. It's been in my head all week. Desperate to have a wee dance to it. This is Die Die.

0: Bit of classic Britney Spears for a Thursday evening. You drive me crazy on Central FM. Got some Ariana Grande on the way. A new tune from Harry Styles as well. And then some Anne-Marie to power up this evening.
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to do something, because I feel like I really missed out. It looked like an amazing tour that he had this year. Harry Styles on Central FM with American Girls, and plenty more to come from us tonight. More of the best songs all day long to soundtrack whatever it is that you're up to. And if you're out and about, if you're about to step out the house, maybe go to the gym or something like that, don't forget you can take us with you if you download our Central FM app. Gonna get one of my favourite Madonna songs on ever before 8 o'clock, and now this

0: This came on a party I was at a couple of weeks ago and I lost my mind. I just love it so much. Madonna and Ray of Light on Central FM. Hope it's soundtracking something fun tonight, but if you are still working, don't worry, going to keep the energy nice and high for you as you plough on with your shift, and we'll check in with all the news next at 8.
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0: Good evening. This Thursday at 8, it's time to head to Andrew Baxter for an update on all the news.
16: A major protest has been held at the Glenburvey roundabout against plans for an AI data centre in Larbert. Thousands of people have raised objections to the plans by Apertura. It would create a data centre just hundreds of metres from Forth Valley Royal Hospital. A public meeting is also being held next month. A person has been rescued with ropes after falling at the Devil's Pulpit. Emergency services were called to the incident where the person suffered an ankle injury. Ropes were used by the rescue team to safely lift the stretcher carrying the casualty out of the gorge. A consumer group is warning of more scams where people are tricked into approving card payments, which says new rules mean victims could face extra hurdles getting their money back than if it was transferred out of their bank account. Expert Lisa Webb says protection needs to catch up.
10: We need to make sure that where scammers are changing their tactics, we are aware of what those tactics are so that we can make sure that banks and financial institutions and the Financial Ombudsman Service are on top of it so that it gets stamped out.
16: And Falkirk Council are to carry out a review of polling places across the area. There are currently 9 electoral wards across the Falkirk district. People across Falkirk are being asked to share their views.
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16: Dry tonight across the Forth Valley and feeling mild with lows of 16 degrees Celsius. That's the latest. I'm Andrew Baxter.
0: Good evening. 8 o'clock on Central FM and you're hanging out with Liv Cowell. Got some Cammy Barnes lined up after this from Chicane and Brian Adams. Don't give up.
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playing the best songs all day long across Falkirk, Stirling, and Clackmannanshire. 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

that song's just begging to be played to a massive, massive crowd, and I've got no doubt he will get that opportunity before too long. Cammy Barnes, Highland Runaway on Central FM. Hope you're well tonight. Thanks for being here tonight. So we've got some Miley Cyrus on the way, Jess Glynn coming up, and the new one from Cat's Eye, which we are loving right now. Big ghetto pop anthem. I think you're going to like it a lot if you've not heard it so far. And of course, don't forget, a whole hour of the most exciting new Scottish music coming your way at 9 o'clock. Less than an hour to go for that. First though, Christina Aguilera and Candyman.

0: Oh, such a lovely sound for a Thursday evening. This is Eternal and BB Winnins. Hope you're well this evening. Hope you've had a lovely Thursday. Perhaps this is the beginning of your weekend. Maybe you took Friday off, or you're off on your holiday or something like that. We've got a big summery tune then from Jess Glynn, which I think is the perfect soundtrack to that. And Miley Cyrus is on next.
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Jess Glynn and Hold My Hand on Central FM. Got some Justin Bieber lined up. And if you hadn't heard, Wilfie and I are going to be in attendance at the K9 and Clydesdale weekend this Saturday. So, so excited. It's going to be a gorgeous day. I'm really looking forward to it. On the Saturday, it's all about the dogs. So make sure you come down to the Great Long. You'll find me and Wilfie there, giving you all the tunes and keeping the energy nice and high. But honestly, it's going to be fantastic. You can bring your own dog to enter in the dog show as well. Going to be judged by Crufts judge Deborah Fleming. Registration for that starts at 10 o'clock and the show begins at 12 p.m. You and your funny friend could even come home with a rosette. Very excited to meet all these lovely dogs. And then on Sunday, you can get up and close and personal with some incredible, beautiful Clydesdale horses. See these gentle giants in action. You don't need to book tickets or anything like that. Just turn up on the day at the Helix in Falkirk and enjoy a fantastic weekend for all the family. Wilfie and I are going to be there from 11 till 2 on Saturday, playing all the tunes and getting involved in all the fun. We've got some games planned, some prizes to be won. It's going to be truly fantastic. So I hope you'll come and join us this Saturday and Sunday, the 16th and it's the 15th and 16th, beg your pardon. The event itself starts at 10 until 4. So excited. All right, new Cat's Eye now.

0: truly one of his best songs ever. You cannot convince me otherwise. Justin Bieber, What Do You Mean? On Central FM. I'm going to get into The Script next, a big, big old school anthem from them, which is one of my favourites. And some Noah Kahan as well before we get into all the new Scottish music you need to know about at 9.
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0: Aldi. Stay Love on Central FM tonight. My name is Liv Cowell. Thanks for being here. If you are looking forward to some new Scottish music, stick around until 9 tonight. I'm going to bring you some new indie bands, some big rock anthems, some pop divas, and a little bit of dance in there as well, because we will start the weekend early. You may have seen that we have a slight change to the programme here on Central FM. Very excited to get into some big weekend anthems on Friday night between 6 and 10, courtesy of the wonderful Ellie Foster. So this is my last show for the week. Going forward, you can listen to me Sunday through to Thursday at the same kind of 6 or 10 time, so lots to still enjoy from me, but very, very excited about Ellie's new show, and I hope you'll stick around for that this time tomorrow. Before we get there though, okay, got Nathan Evans lined up for you next, a whole load of new music from Scotland at 9, and as promised, some Noah Can now. This is Stick Season on Central FM.
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0: One of my absolute favourites from this guy, Post Malone. That was Circles on Central FM. My name is Liv, going to be with you for another hour, joined next by all the most incredible new music from around Scotland, and Andrew has all the news at 9.
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0: Good evening, 9 o'clock, time for an update on all the latest news, as promised, with Andrew Baxter.
14: A major protest has been held at the Glenburvie roundabout against plans for an AI data centre in Larbert. Thousands of people have raised objections to the plans by Apertura. It would create a data centre just hundreds of metres from Forth Valley Royal Hospital. A public meeting is also being held next month. A person has been rescued with ropes after falling at the Devil's Pulpit. Emergency services were called to the incident where the person suffered an ankle injury. Ropes were used by the rescue team to safely lift the stretcher carrying the casualty out of the gorge. A consumer group is warning of more scams where people are tricked into approving card payments, which says new rules mean victims could face extra hurdles getting their money back than if it was transferred out of their bank account. Expert Lisa Webb says protection needs to catch up.
15: We need to make sure that where scammers are changing their tactics, we are aware of what those tactics are so that we can make sure that banks and financial institutions and the Financial Ombudsman Service are on top of it so that it gets stamped out.
14: And Falkirk Council are to carry out a review of polling places across the area. There are currently 9 electoral wards across the Falkirk district. People across Falkirk are being asked to share their views.
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14: Dry tonight across the Forth Valley and feeling mild with lows of 16 degrees Celsius. That's the latest. I'm Andrew Baxter.
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0: Hope you're well tonight. We're having a wonderful week so far. We'll start off in Edinburgh with Filmstar. Very exciting alt-rock duo doing so well at the minute. Had an EP come out, new single since then. This one's called Doubt.

such a beautiful song from Sterling band Haver. That was Celestial on Central FM. If you want to go and look those guys up, and I highly recommend you do, their name is spelled H-A-V-E-R. Such an amazing sound. Looking forward to what's next for them. We started off with Filmstar in Edinburgh, and a great example of the incredible alt and kind of indie music that's coming out of Scotland right now. Plenty more of that to come tonight, as well as some more folksy sounds, some more electronic artists, some new bands to bring you, and it's going to be a fantastic mix between now and 10. So whatever kind of day you've had, whatever kind of mood you're in for this evening, I pretty much guarantee that I've got something from Scotland that you will find and enjoy. Let's start off with some exciting news from The Caves. You may know these guys based over in Glasgow, three of them in this big rock band, and they are doing so well. They're about to go on tour in November, a few dates all around England, kind of bringing their music down south. It's going to be so exciting for them. Big headline opportunity. And with that comes some exciting news of an EP called Exile coming out at the beginning of September. Now, we know this tune already. We have loved it for months, and I know that it is going to feature on the record alongside some exciting new ones that we have yet to hear. Big things ahead for these guys. Playing for you tonight on Central FM, this is The Caves and Superglue.

0: How epic is this? Socialites from up in Wick, way up north in Scotland, and one of their big singles called Resolve. They had a fantastic time at Belladrum as well. They won all sorts of awards there, had an incredible time. So if you want to go and find out a bit more about that, definitely check out their Instagram page. It's got all the information that you need. More to come from me tonight. Going to take the tone down just a little touch, going to take it down a little bit in terms of pace with some beautiful singer-songwriter and folksy sounds coming your way next to bring some peace and relaxation to your Thursday.
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The gorgeous second single of alt folk duo Wanderer. Such amazing guitar from these guys. It's called Nevermind, a wee bit of a heartbreaker for your Thursday nights. Hope it finds you very well wherever you are. Before that, we had Beth Miller from Edinburgh, a song from her debut album. The song was called Time Machine. I think the full album's called Perspective if you want to go and check it out. Gorgeous, gorgeous sound from her, and a lot of different influences coming into the record as a whole, so very exciting time for her. Thank you very much for joining us tonight. I have a new artist to play for you now called Neil Morrison, based over in Dunfermline. He's got a great sound. I love the piano at the start of this. I first listened to him about a year ago, just ahead of the release of his second album, which was great. This is one of his big singles. It's called Take It A Little Easy. We'll find a couple of nostalgic references and just fall in love with his beautiful, beautiful sound.

0: Oh.
1: Such an epic finale to that one. Big Paul and the Pelham Blues from down in Strathaven. That was another version of us playing for you tonight across the Forth Valley and perhaps beyond. 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But that one there was another version of us, the song was up called there. Now, going to go into some more kind of electronic sounds next, including a new artist that I'm very excited to debut on the show, so don't go anywhere.
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from the composer Summer, S-O-M-E-R. This is a beautiful song called Forever, perfect for if you're a fan of the likes of Bonobo, Maribou State, even maybe Caribou. I get a gorgeous vibe from that. I think it's lovely to listen to this kind of stuff in the late summer evenings. So hopefully that's finding you really well tonight. He's based over in Glasgow. He's got lots of gorgeous kind of warm sounding compositions and mostly kind of instrumentals, maybe some light vocals coming in and out there. But if you want something in the background while you work or maybe as you get cooking and stuff in the kitchen, I don't know, I feel like he could soundtrack a lot of really great things and you'd have a fantastic time. Thank you so much for hanging out with us tonight. I've got a couple more tunes to squeeze in before 10, both from Scotland still. We do this every weeknight from 9 till 10, but tomorrow, don't forget, things are changing up a wee bit and Ellie Foster is going to be with you with some proper weekend anthems. I'll be back with you from Sunday from 6 till 10 and we'll squeeze in a couple of little Scottish acts there, just peppering them in throughout the show, so make sure you join us for that. As promised, I have a new artist to play for you now for the first time called Brannan. Now this guy is based in Falkirk, right here in the Forth Valley. He describes himself as a melodic and progressive house producer. Loads of experience behind this guy, and I'm very excited to get this tune on called Tulips. He is currently in the process of putting this debut single out towards all the major platforms, so if you like it, there is more to come. He's been cooking up some stuff in the background, but for now, let's enjoy this one. Play it nice and loud across the Forth Valley. This one's called Tulips.

Now, if I'm not mistaken, I think Brandon is an optician by day. He's like checking eyes by day and filling your ears by night, which is just fantastic. That was his debut single, Tulips, playing for you on Central FM. I hope you enjoyed it as much as we do. We've got a few more coming from him in the near future, so we'll keep our ear to the ground for that. One last one from me, and hopefully going to send you off into the rest of your Thursday with a big, big smile on your face. Isla in Port Glasgow has been working on some new material, looking forward to something new very, very soon. This, in the meantime, is her first single. It's called Serendipity.

0: officially back in the studio. And by studio, I mean the incredible little setup that she has in her bedroom. I love it. Total DIY artist making beautiful music like this. Isla, and some lo-fi gorgeousness to end the show on tonight. Thank you very much for being here. We have a wonderful Friday and Saturday. I'll be with you once again from Sunday at 6. And now we take you through into the rest of your evening with all the best songs all night long. Take care.
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5: The top stories this hour. A major incident's been declared in the West Midlands after huge fires caused people to flee their homes. Fire chiefs say they're facing extreme levels of demand after a grass fire spread to a residential area in Stourbridge on the hottest day of the year. A child and three firefighters were taken to hospital. Fire science professor Rory Haddon's calling for climate action.
6: The science tells us that this is probably more likely to become more common as we see these hotter periods and drier periods of weather over extended durations. You know, this is a consequence of the changing climate that we have and our need really as a nation to respond and to tackle those challenges.
5: Nine people have been injured, two seriously, after a train derailed in East Sussex. Carriages flipped over near Lewes Station when a London to Eastbourne service came off the tracks just before 4 o'clock this afternoon. Our correspondent Phoebe Southworth, who's at the scene, says there's been a huge emergency services response.
7: There are around two dozen vehicles parked up in all areas around the train track. Around 150 people on board at the time of the derailment, and we now know that two have sustained serious injuries and a further nine have also had injuries.
5: A Romanian couple has been jailed for 17 years each at Oxford Crown Court for killing two men. They drugged two others on the pretext of offering sex in order to steal cash and jewellery. Millions of households could face further water bill rises. The regulators approved an extra £3.4 billion of spending by five firms in England. Eurovision organisers say the setting of next year's song contest has a strong musical and cultural identity. Burgas in Bulgaria will host the event after Dara won this year's competition. And Rangers were booed off as they went out of the Europa League qualifiers to Polish side Jagiellonka. A 1-1 draw at Ibrox was not enough as the Glasgow club go out on 3-2 on aggregate. Hearts, meanwhile, were also eliminated against Benfica after a 1-1 draw. From Sky News, I'm Stevie Schillinglaw.
3: Now, more of

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5: The top stories this hour. West Midlands Fire Service say they've dealt with thousands of 999 calls as more than 100 firefighters battle blazes across the region. Homes have been burnt to the ground in Stourbridge after a grass fire quickly spread through neighbourhoods. A child and three firefighters have been taken to hospital. Simon Twohill's chief fire officer.
6: This has been one of the most significant incidents that West Midlands Fire Service has ever attended. The devastation is extensive. We understand the impact that will have on the residents and the local community. We want to reassure everyone we will do everything we can to minimise that.
5: Two people have been seriously injured and 18 others also hurt after a train derailed in East Sussex. Carriages flipped over near Lewes when a London to Eastbourne service came off the tracks. Dr. Michael Bradfield from South East Coast Ambulance Service has this update.
7: I'm pleased to say that we have, as a coordinated effort, rescued and treated everyone involved. There were no fatalities. And we would like to thank all of the emergency services, the partner agencies and other responders for their professionalism and dedication in dealing with this incident.
5: A spokesperson from Network Rail says the line between Lewes and Haywards Heath would remain closed. The counting process is underway in the Clacton by-election, where Reform leader Nigel Farage is trying to retain his seat. He triggered the contest in July after facing questions about financial support he received. A 102-year-old man with dementia has died days after he was allegedly pushed off stage while complaining about noise at his local pub in South Wales. A 56-year-old was arrested on suspicion of assault. Meanwhile, Mike Ashley's Frasers Group has bought Harvey Nichols out of administration. The Sports Direct owner's taken over six shops, the online business, and will employ more than 1,000 members of staff. And Jack Draper's lost in his latest comeback match from injury. He went down in straight sets in the opening round at the Cincinnati Open to Spaniard Martin Landaluce. From Sky News, I'm Imani Brana.
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